Good evening going out to Thomasine. Thank you, baby, for locking in with me. Much love going out to Angela and Ruby. Ladies, I'm glad that you're in for the ride tonight. Shout out to Airborne in Demopolis, Alabama. Birmingham, how you feeling tonight, baby? To our lovers in Augusta, Athens, Albany, Georgia, Bryan College Station, Texas, Battle Creek, Kalamazoo, Grand Rapids, Pine Bluff, Lake Charles, and of course, the tri-state of New York, New Jersey. What's going on, New Jersey? Connecticut, what's happening? Stamford, Norwalk, Bridgeport, Connecticut. To my lovers in Westchester County, Long Island, Staten Island, families all here. Let's do what we love to do. Serve you what you like. Things that touch your heart. Here are the beautiful ladies of SWV. Welcome to the Quiet Storm Ride, baby.

0: It's 107.5 WBLS. Here we go again. Welcome inside the most comfortable space to relax and chill. And ladies, once I give it to these cats tonight who are with me, ladies, it's me and you for the rest of the night. Those gentlemen are the Foursome D's. And guess who's in the building with me tonight? Yes, the Foursome D's are here. Khalil, Stevie D, Zaheem. I see you guys haven't lost that special skill that I taught you about harmonizing, huh? We're gonna have a meeting about that.
1: Yeah, a lot of things got misinformation got taking place. About
0: well, you know what? You know what? Khalil. Oh. Some of the times, the Stevie D and Zaheem can tell you. Some of the times you didn't show up for rehearsal. It's just that simple.
2: He had to take the bell. He had to take the bell out.
0: Exactly. Come on. Why you act like you show
1: stop
0: up?
1: Stop snitching. Stop snitching.
0: Man, I want to say it's good to see y'all.
1: You too,
2: my brother. Always.
0: And ladies and gentlemen, in case you haven't counting the years. They are celebrating their 40th anniversary in the game, and that's well deserved on many levels. So I'm going to pay some bills. I'm going to come back with Zaheem, Stevie D, and Khalil, and we're going to talk about them. They have a show coming up, and we're going to talk about the show. We're going to find out how excited they are to have accomplished this. And now I got a special presentation that I want to bestow upon these gentlemen. So keep it right here in New York, New Jersey, Connecticut. The rain has gone away, thank goodness.
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0: So it's just smooth sailing for the rest of the night. 107.5.
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0: 107.5 WBLS. The Foursome Deeds and Tears. I've got the fellas in the building with me tonight. Coming up at the top of the hour, the Quiet Storm mini concert. And we're featuring the music of Miss Anita Baker. But I got Khalil from the Foursome Deeds. I got Stevie D from the Foursome Deeds. I got Zaim from the Foursome Deeds. Yeah. 40 years and congratulations, gentlemen, once again.
1: Thank you, Lenny. Thank you, man.
0: You've got to be proud of your accomplishments.
1: Yes, sir. Yeah, man. It's been a long time, man. I'm just happy to we still carrying the legacy on for all these years, man. You know, keeping the music. We're just proud that we made some timeless music, man. Like you mentioned, man.
0: Yes, sir.
1: That's
0: timeless.
1: It's gonna last forever, man. We just here to, you know, keep it going, man.
0: So when you catch look back, right? Because you came out of an era when hip hop was booming as well. When you look back, what do you think about your sound at that time? Different from anybody else.
1: Right.
0: You made a niche for yourself.
1: Right.
0: How did you carve that out? What made you? Who influenced you? And what shaped your sound to be your sound as the Foursome Deeds?
2: Man, let me get too deep on us, man.
0: No, I'm not trying to get too deep, man. We'll make this a fun moment.
2: Too deep, man. You got too deep on us, man. You know.
0: All right. What did you eat from? What did you eat every day at lunchtime? How many school lunches did you take from your classmates? I mean, do you want me to ask those kind of questions?
3: Yeah, definitely. Jackson 5, Temptations, Smokey Robinson. Even Elvis Presley, believe it or not. Yeah. Elvis Presley influenced us, man.
2: Sam Cooke.
3: Well, yeah. These are all artists we learned from.
2: You know. These are artists we used to sing on the boat.
0: Tell that story real quick. The ferry, right? Staten Island.
2: Yeah,
0: ferry.
2: Well, you know, we were singing in the projects. We won a big talent show, like the New York annual talent show. So we was like, yo, I think we got it. But on the way coming back to Staten Island, it was this country guy singing on a boat. He had a big guitar case out and he was singing
4: like song a rhinestone cowboy. I get postcards and letters from.
2: Wow. Yeah, he looked just like Elijah. So,
0: so one of his cousins.
2: I think he was related to Elijah. But anyway, he was killing the game. And my Uncle Jesse, he said, yo, man, we probably need to do that. And we was like, really? And that's how that boat started. Is that right?
3: Yeah. We would say, singing country songs? No, man. Sing the stuff we sing in the talent shows and stuff. Do the Jackson 5 stuff. Because we imitated a lot of our stars we heard on TV. We was good at mimicking people. So we started doing it on the boat because in the projects, we sung in front of just mainly blacks and Puerto Ricans in our projects. But on the boat, it's races of all on the boat.
0: So you have to appease everybody.
3: So that really like...
4: Don't want to be a tiger. A tiger's all.
0: But you know what? That expanded y'all so much in great ways. You know, I go back, when I was probably like around 10 years old, I remember you guys, right? And
2: what?
0: Yeah, I was really? 10. Yeah, I was real young. And I remember Mercury, you know, Jesse.
2: You was 10 years old.
0: Yeah, I was 10 years old. Trisco. Obviously, Stevie.
3: TC.
0: And TC. When you reflect and, you know, just think about those gentlemen.
2: What part
0: of your heart does it weigh on? How do you think about it?
3: It's a lot, man. It's a lot, man. You know, they call me Otis from the Temptations. Some people call me that because you know I've been through a lot. I've been through being with them all these years. You know, everywhere we travel and you know being in the studio, all the fun we had. You know, it's hard sometimes, man. You know, just reminisce every time I see album covers and this and that. You know, you flashback and. I just know that God does things for a reason, and it just unfortunately had to hit us like that. You know, we see all these other groups, everybody's still there, this, you know, but we just gotta just go with it. We know they're with us spiritually. We feel them spiritually with us every time we perform and what we do, because we all feel it's a journey for all of us together. And that's why we just keeping it going.
0: It is, and I'm glad that you're keeping the spirit alive of the Foursome Deeds.
2: We lost our father too earlier this year.
0: Oh, I'm so sorry.
2: He was like the foundation, and he's definitely one of the main reasons we kept, you know.
3: He was a Staten Island Joe Jackson. He was a Staten Island Joe Jackson. Everybody reminded everybody.
0: He was strict.
3: Oh my God! Everybody said, "Man, your pops like Joe Jackson, man. That looked like him too a little bit. Check that. Sing the song, do the steps. Yes, sir. Yes, sir."
0: And that's why y'all are disciplined today. You know what I'm saying? That means a lot.
2: Act like you wasn't gonna pay. You gonna pay my boys?
0: Hey, look. To pay homage to you guys.
2: Thank you, bro.
0: I just want to give you a little presentation. 40 years. So what I did was make up a Force MD's 40th anniversary.
2: Thank you, man.
0: Trophy, and it includes TC,
2: oh,
0: Mercury,
2: man.
0: Trisco, Jesse D, DJ D Rock,
3: Stevie D,
0: Khalil, Zaim, and it simply reads the timeless music you've gifted all of us over the years. We thank you. It will always play a special place in our hearts, and we thank you for the combination and the fabric and adding to the fabric of R&B music, the Force MDs.
3: God is good.
2: Thank you.
0: All the time.
2: Brother.
0: All the time. Thank you. Y'all. Thank you all so much. I'm going to continue. I'm going to hold them for just a little bit because we got to talk about their show. It's coming up on Monday, y'all. I know you can make it. It's going to be at Sony Hall. You don't want to miss them perform. If it's been a long time, let's make it happen.
3: Yes, indeed.
0: Here's John B. They don't know, but they're going to know if they come to Stony Hall. There's going to be a lot of surprises celebrating their 40th anniversary. We're inside the Quiet Storm. Get ready. The Quiet Storm mini concert on the way. 107.5 WBLS.

0: 107.5 WBLS, Keisha Cole, singing about that L-O-V-E that you can find so easy every night. Thank you for locking down with us tonight. I'm Lenny Green, and coming up in just a little bit, the Quiet Storm mini concert featuring Anita Baker. But before we get to that, I want to continue to just chop it up with my brothers. Got Khalil, Stevie D, Zaim from the Force MDs. Come Monday, y'all, if y'all free, I want you to head to Sony Hall. Because Sony Hall, they will be having the official New York City celebration of their 40th anniversary. Yo, Zaim, I like that t-shirt, man. You know, I didn't get it yet, but, you know, it says the Force MD's 40th anniversary. Will you be selling merch at the show?
1: Yes, we will.
0: That'd be great. That'd be great. You guys, man, what's your favorite Force MD song? Each of you.
2: My joint from the Touch and Go album is Your Love Drives Me Crazy.
0: I like that song.
2: You remember that?
0: I was young. I was like about 12 years old when that came out. Zayn, what's your favorite? I don't know. Why, I don't know why these guys are making
3: my
0: so much.
3: My favorite joint? Shoot. Probably Couldn't Care Less or like Steve's song that Kango wrote, Playing Around.
2: Mm. You like the Playing Around joint?
0: No, not much.
4: Okay, Lenny, you probably heard this is like not when I class it, but it could have been. Happy Valentine's, one of my favorites.
0: Really?
4: Yeah, Happy Valentine's, and of course, Love Is a House.
5: Happy Valentine's.
0: I remember y'all came out with that joint.
2: I wrote that too.
4: Yes, he wrote that.
0: I tell you, man, you know what? Infrastructurally, you know, you guys have a lot of talent, and that's why you'll continue to blossom and grow. Come Monday, though, it's going to be a reflective moment.
2: Oh, yeah. Yeah, we got a lot of people coming out, too, man. We got Montel Jordan. We got Melissa Morgan. We got Stetson Sonic.
4: What? Full Force.
2: We got Full Force. We got Allure.
0: Wow.
4: We got John Fever from
2: John Fever from Surface.
4: Surface.
0: Mm-hmm. Wow.
2: Yeah, we got Peter Wayne's coming out. Peter Wayne. Yeah, Priceless. It's a lot of people. We got a Choir coming. Ice-T's coming.
0: No
2: too.
0: Way.
2: Yeah, Ice-T. Yeah.
4: Jermaine Jackson.
2: Let's get serious.
0: Look, don't be surprised if somebody from the Jackson family pulls up. You know what I mean? One thing I love about you guys is the energy and the personalities. You know,

0: That is a special gift in itself. Mm. You didn't let the fame and fortune get to you. Of course, the hood would remind you if you did let it get to you.
1: You better believe.
0: They'll bring you right back down to earth, you know?
1: We got something for the hood.
0: I know that's.
2: Shout out to Staten Island. Staten Island, when you see you in the building. Yeah. Staten Island, when you see y'all in the building.
3: Brooklyn, what up?
0: I want to see more than five people from Staten Island come. If more than five
1: people.
0: If more than five people come, I'm impressed.
3: That happens.
2: Staten Island always get the burns.
0: I'm sorry. I love you, Staten Island. I'm only playing.
2: Be in the building, man. Make us look good, Staten Island.
0: I've spent many, many days and nights in Staten Island.
3: Oh, yeah.
4: Hey,
3: Lenny, real
4: quick, I just want to give a shout out to my daughter because her birthday's the day of the show, and I ain't going to be there. She's a little mad at me. So, Milan, happy birthday, boo boo. I love you.
0: Hey, you know
1: birthday,
0: what?
1: Milan.
0: She's a Virgo. I love that, man. The best sign
1: of
0: all.
1: My father's a Virgo, too, man. Our father's Virgo.
0: Oh, was he? Yeah.
1: September 19th, baby.
0: Wow. I'm September 1.
5: Hey, Lenny, I gotta say one thing because I gotta get this guy on the show. So
0: Elijah,
5: I'll
0: do it. Okay, what you do?
5: Michael Walker from the Fatback Band. From the Fatback Band. I Found Love.
0: Yeah.
5: Might be in the building, so I told him that I'm pushing for him to come. So he told me if I tell you that on the radio, that I have a good chance to get him. And he's been kind of like very. Undercover, hasn't really performed in a long time, so this is going to be a great moment.
0: It is.
1: I'm sorry, good.
0: And they should get together again, the Fatback Band.
1: Baby.
0: Well, look, gentlemen, I'm going to let you go because we're going to get Anita Baker on this Quiet Storm stage, but God bless you, man, with another 40.
4: Thank you so much, man.
0: Continue to make great music. Yes, we want to hear some new music from you guys, but keep bringing us those classics that will never, ever, ever die.
4: God bless you, man. Thank you for always being there for us, man.
0: My honor. The 4-7-D's, ladies and gentlemen, don't forget, Monday, you need to be at Sony Hall. What time does doors open up?
4: Doors open up at 6.
0: There you go. 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
24: Soft and warm, a quiet storm. Quiet as when flowers talk at break of dawn. 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

Anita Baker, caught up. We are all caught up in this moment. I'm glad you locked in at the right time. Welcome to the Quiet Storm mini concert. I'm Lenny Green. I love seeing this lady back in the day perform. I know she went on tour with Luther. That was a story within itself that I don't want to get into. But what I want to get into is the rest of this wonderful moment by giving you this experience. Should you have never seen Anita Baker in concert, you're going to hear how she sounded on that stage, because this is a real live moment. Yeah. This lady deserves every Grammy that she won. She deserved that star in the Hollywood Walk of Fame. And we appreciate the body of work that she has given us. And who knows? She may not be finished yet. And I hope you're not, Miss Anita Baker. I hope you're listening tonight. But anyway, let's get back into the vibe. Sweet Love. This is a song that she won a Grammy on. And you're going to hear why. Welcome to the Quiet Storm mini concert, baby.

0: 107.5 WBLS. I don't want you to fall over. It's Thursday night, baby. The weekend is here. I'm Lenny Green. I want to thank you for squeezing me in your space. Shout out to my lovers who are buckled up with the Van Wyck, the Grand Central, the Garden State, 95 North and South. I know I got a few lovers that are locked in, coming over the Williamsburg, the Brooklyn Bridge, yeah, the GW. Coming up at the top of the hour, we're going to have, of course, Dr. Indy Smith joining us, and we got another doctor joining us tonight. We do. If you watch the OWN show, put a ring on it. We're inviting Dr. Stacy, the relationship expert, to sit down with us tonight. I've got a few questions. I don't know about Dr. Indy. I got a few questions for the doctor tonight. And it's going to be around cheating. I can tell you that much. But I have quite a few. And if you should have any questions, if you're going through anything, we want to put Dr. Stacy on the spot. And also we want to find out about, put a ring on it. And I know she's doing something tomorrow night in Times Square. So we got a lot to talk about. And we hope that you will engage in conversation with us. And like you always do. And if you can't get me on the love lines, LennyGreenTQS@gmail.com. Coming up, we're going to continue our Quiet Storm mini concert with Anita Baker. Keep it right here, we have it. 107.5, baby, WBLS.
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Welcome to the Quiet Storm Mini Concert. I'm Lenny Green. Anita Baker is on the stage with us tonight. And we're going to continue to enjoy more live moments. You know, the title of that song, Whatever It Takes, remind me of a saying that I've heard, that always be ready to stand alone. People change fast. One day, you're everything. The next day, you're nothing. So you have to keep moving. And that's life, unfortunately. But whatever it takes, don't let anything stop you from doing what you want to do. Do whatever it takes, baby, to do and make yourself happy. You got to make yourself happy before you can make someone else happy. You feel me? And I want to make you happy by giving you this Quiet Storm Mini Concert experience with Anita Baker. Been so long, but it's arrived tonight. Settle in and settle down. Enjoy that glass of wine with me tonight. Welcome to the Quiet Storm Mini Concert. I won't

I'll musically massage you down, baby. We're making some room for love tonight. Whatever space we have, I want you to take full advantage of the space, whether you're booed up or not. I like to enjoy special moments. As long as I know I've got you for company, that's all that matters to me. Much love going out to Denise. Thank you, baby, for reaching out to me tonight from Brooklyn. She's in the Canarsie section of Brooklyn. And I lived in Brooklyn in that section. I lived in East New York. I lived in Brownsville, Bed-Stuy. I moved around Brooklyn a lot. I'm full bred, born, bred, and raised in BK. Shout out to my brother, Spike Lee. He's getting ready for this big Michael Jackson thing this weekend. Saturday would have been Michael's birthday. And I know everyone is excited to just listen to the music and come together in love and remember the king of pop and the man who did so much for music. And his indelible mark, as you know, is going to continue to last in generations to come. So we're going to enjoy the moment. And I know you will do whatever you need to do to celebrate Brother Michael. Did you see the movie yet? Oh, you got to check that out. I know there's a lot of people that did, but a lot of people that didn't. But check it out. You'll like it. Anyway, let me go back inside of this space with you and hear one more from Miss Anita Baker. Our Quiet Storm mini concert featured artist tonight. Next Thursday, we'll have someone else on the Quiet Storm mini concert. But right now, let's enjoy this moment. Because no one in the world can do it like Anita Baker could and can and still does very effectively. It's the Quiet Storm mini concert, baby. Vibe with us. And get ready for Confessions of Love with Dr. Indy Smith and I. Oh, we got a very interesting scenario to lay on you tonight.

0: Thank you, my love. Appreciate that. We're about to take it to a whole new different level in a little bit. But I thank you for locking in and locking down with me tonight, because that's what we like to do on a Thursday night. Lenny Green holding down. You're ready for Confessions of Love, because it's going to be real special tonight. And Dr. Indy's already in place, so...
1: I'm in the building.
0: But we have another doctor. You know, look, this is kind of interesting. Not only are there two doctors, but they're both Aquarians. That's
2: right. Yes.
0: And I don't know what I'm in for. Thank God I have another Virgo with me.
2: Hey, it won't matter, because we're air. What'd you say, sis?
1: Air.
2: We're
1: air.
2: We're
1: over there.
2: We're over there.
1: Like, where'd she go?
2: Exactly.
0: Yeah, so please, you'll know, pray for me right now, right? Because we're about to get into some interesting conversation. But you know this beautiful lady. If you watch the OWN show, Put a Ring on It, then you know all about this woman that we're going to talk to tonight. And I'm going to, Dr.
1: Yes.
0: Indy.
1: Yes.
0: We're going to have to put her through the test. And we want you to get to the phones, because we know you have a question or something that we need to address, and we want to try to cover the ground as long as we can keep her up past her bedtime. I know she has a big event tomorrow in Times
1: Brooklyn
0: Square
1: Chop
0: at the Brooklyn Chop House. So we'll talk with Dr. Stacy in just a moment. But this is 107.5 WBLS. Thanks for locking in and locking down with us.
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8: 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So

0: It's 107.5 WBLS. Welcome inside the most comfortable space to be in after a long day. Thank you for turning me on. We're tipping off the weekend tonight. I'm Lenny Green, and not only do I have two doctors in front of me, but I have two authors in front of me as well. Obviously, Dr. Indy is with me tonight.
1: Hello, hello, hello.
0: And Indy, we have a dynamic lady who is no stranger when it comes to public speaking. This woman has done a lot. And, you know, she wrote a book. Her first book was Date Girl, 143 Reasons.
1: Which I is interesting.
0: Similar to yours. The numbers. Right. Your sister girl's right here.
2: Wait, yes, my Aquarius sister.
0: Oh, Dr. Stacy J. Johnson. Thank you for joining us. Look, she's a part of the WON, the OWN Networks. Put a ring on it. Cheat Hab.
2: Exactly. Which is rehabilitation for cheaters.
0: And I'm so glad you said that. Mm. Because, Dr. Indy. Mm. Now, they say women cheat for different reasons.
2: They do.
0: And Dr. Indy just a moment ago, she said, once a cheater, always a cheater. And you said...
2: I said, absolutely not.
0: But having... Let me go back to my point now.
2: Yes.
0: If women cheat for different reasons, different than men.
2: Yes.
0: Men may date or cheat casually for whatever.
2: Mm-hmm.
0: Women don't cheat casually.
2: They don't. That's why it hurts men worse.
0: And that's why I disagree with what you said.
2: Okay, tell
0: me. Because you said, not once a cheater, always a cheater. But for a woman, that has to differ.
2: What makes you say that?
0: Because she's not going to cheat just because. She's cheating for reasons, and it's for deep reasons.
1: But she's going to... So you're saying she's going to cheat deeply?
0: She's going to cheat again.
2: But no, that doesn't mean that, because if the relationship, the next relationship, or that relationship is rehabilitated in a way that allows accountability for the betrayer, and the betrayer then starts to whatever boundaries she says she needs initially to win her trust back, he says yes to, then there's opportunity for reconciliation.
1: Right.
2: And then the couple is then not even moving into what they used to have as a relationship. They're moving into something better.
0: Okay, so that only happens, and I'm speaking from experience. I hate to put my business in front.
2: Go ahead, put it out there.
0: Of course you're going to tell me to do that. Of course. I expected her to say that, because she's an Aquarian. Like,
1: oh,
0: you,
1: God.
0: Doctor.
1: Oh, God, he's going to run with that.
0: I'm telling you. Two Aquarians. I love you, Aquarians. But
1: you should.
0: I've been down that road
2: Yes,
0: before.
2: And you have two here tonight. So get ready. Everyone.
0: So, I was in a relationship.
2: Okay.
0: Something instinctually told me, because that's a Virgo thing, something's not right. Went down to her job, waited for her in the lobby. She comes walking hand in hand with dude, co-worker, right? I was heartbroken, because when a man falls in love, you know, we're not as strong as you ladies. We fall hard.
2: And I agree.
0: I was younger, you know, I fell hard. And she apologized. And I went to her parents, like, I should do this. You know, I'm like emotional, like a punk. And
2: why does that have to be a punk?
0: Because I got very emotional because I trusted.
2: But that's not a punk. Okay. I don't want to put that out there.
0: I'm going to put that out there on me.
2: Okay.
0: Just on me.
2: Okay.
0: So once you step on my foot once, in my mind, you're going to step on my foot again. But I want to be wrong. So a few weeks went by.
2: Okay.
0: And I went back to her job.
2: Okay.
0: And waited this time. Across the street.
1: That was her man. Child, you was a her man.
0: Well, see, that's the point. Transparency, right? Look, if I'm not your man, I'm not your man. Oh. I think all of us brothers just want transparency. Am I wrong, brothers? Give me a call if I'm wrong. 212-545-1075. Ladies, you want transparency?
2: We do.
0: We want transparency, too.
2: So what happened between the first time and the second time? Did you have any conversation with
0: her? Oh, we were together. I trusted her. I forgave her.
2: Did you put your boundaries in place? Because as a person who is in communication in relationship with somebody who is a betrayer, then did you put your boundaries in place? Were you clear? Because if a woman isn't clear,
0: clear? Okay, I think I'm clear. If we're talking about having a monogamous relationship, and we're both in agreement with that.
2: Okay.
0: Is that being clear enough?
2: Absolutely.
0: Okay,
2: that is clear.
0: That's what I'm understanding.
2: Okay,
0: we're both agreeing that we're going to be in a monogamous relationship. Call
2: and
0: me
2: then
0: up,
2: you showed
0: y'all.
2: Up.
0: I want you to call me up 212.
2: And she was still walking hand in hand, smiling with the brother.
0: You remember that song by Orange Juice Jones? I saw him and you walking in the rain. That I could have wrote that song for Orange Juice Jones. So that's why I'm going back to what I initially said.
2: I understand.
0: See,
2: your
0: we had
2: pain.
0: A person like without. Look, I have Dr. Stacy Johnson.
3: I understand your
0: look,
3: pain.
0: Call me up.
3: It's okay.
0: 212-545. See, now I feel like, you know, she's pacifying me.
3: No, I don't. I'm being very serious.
0: No, of course. You know what?
3: Being very serious.
0: Dr. Stacy, look, do y'all watch her on Put a Ring on It? Cheat Rehab? Well, we're going to talk about that tonight. She's doing something tomorrow in Times Square. I want you to come and just get at her. Get at her tomorrow. And just, you know, remember the conversation I'm having with her tonight, okay? Mm. We'll tell you more about that. But 212-545-1075. I think someone's understanding my pain right now because my phones are ringing off the hook.
1: Oh, God.
0: Dr. Stacy, Dr. India with me tonight. We're going to be talking about cheating for a minute. I just want you to know. Let me take you back a little bit. Dr. Stacy, you might remember the song, Brainstorm. This must be heaven. We're in the quiet storm, baby. 107.5 WBLS.

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0: The vibe is right. And hopefully you're in the right place, the right spot to relax and chill for a moment. But I do know that I'm talking to someone who's just wrapping up their work. And I thank you for letting me keep you company. Thank you for letting me drive with you. Welcome inside the most comfortable space. We're tipping off the weekend, and it's a big weekend. Shout out to Brother Spike Lee. Man, I know you're getting prepared for Saturday. I'm pulling up, Spike. I just want you to know. You know, this Saturday is would have been Michael Jackson's birthday, so I'm pulling up.
1: Wow.
2: I think that may
0: tell security
2: to Brooklyn.
0: Tell security.
2: The only thing.
0: Move aside.
3: Wow. So wait, I don't live here. What's happening?
2: So he does Michael Jackson Day, he does Prince Day.
3: Oh,
2: but
3: wow.
2: It's MJ's, yeah.
3: I love
2: like
3: it.
2: It's like a big block party.
3: I love it.
0: Yeah.
3: Only in New York.
0: Come on. You're from the ATL.
3: I am. I live in the ATL. I'm from Memphis, but
0: That's
3: I
0: right.
3: live in the ATL.
0: That's right. So they do a lot in the ATL.
3: We do, but we don't have Spike there, though.
0: Anyway, look, I have Dr. Stacy here with us. Dr. Stacy J. Johnson, and of course, Dr. Indy is with us tonight. We're talking about a few things, but I want you to definitely key in, if you have not done so. Dr. Stacy, tell them how they can see you in the upcoming seasons of
3: Absolutely. So we air Put a Ring on It. Cheat Hab airs every Friday at 8 p.m. Eastern, 7 p.m. Central on the Oprah Winfrey Network. But I am in New York City, you all, and I am doing a pre-screening of episode 5 tomorrow at the Brooklyn Chop House. I want New York to come out. Please come out and celebrate with me. I want you to go to my Instagram, Just Date Girl, and RSVP, and come out from 7 to 10 tomorrow. Meet me and look, I'm going to be there. Ask me all your love advice questions and all all that stuff tomorrow night at Brooklyn Chop House, the best steakhouse in the world. What'd you say, Dr. Indy?
2: I said,
3: What? Wait, what's wrong with me offering my free love advice? Because we have a talk back.
0: Because
3: Ty Beauchamp is
0: because that's your
2: have
0: fellow,
2: security.
0: What? That's your fellow Aquarian. You know how y'all think.
3: What? The people going to come out and...
2: I want security.
3: Okay,
0: No. You don't need no security, Dr.
3: Yeah,
0: Stacy.
3: Come on out, New York.
0: But come on out. Yeah. Now, they have two locations. This is the Brooklyn Chop House in Times Square.
3: That's it. Yes.
0: Right? Mm-hmm. So, 7 to 10.
3: 7 to 10. Make sure you go to Just Date Girl to RSVP. And you all, it's going to be a good time. We're going to see episode 5. It's actually on the lower level.
0: Oh, okay.
3: And we're going to have a talk back. It's going to be led by my Spelman sister, Ty Beauchamp. Yes, an intimate conversation afterwards. And literally, you all, we had a great time in D.C. And I'm just hoping that New York does the same, or even better, actually.
0: Come on, this is New York, baby. We bring the heat.
3: Okay.
0: We're the champions. So we're going to bring it. So
3: okay.
0: We want y'all to come out. Brooklyn Chop House, Times Square. Meet this lady up close and personal.
2: And she's so beautiful.
3: Oh, thank you, Dr. Indy.
2: Honestly, you're radiant.
3: Do I look the same on TV?
2: I think you look better in person.
3: Oh, wow. Well, thank you. Because, you know, they got filters and stuff.
2: No, we don't want that.
0: Look, I want to grab a call. Okay. I spilled my beans, so...
2: Oh, God.
0: I mean,
2: now
0: I did.
2: You're trying to get somebody to spill their beans?
0: No. Because I got questions for Dr. Stacy and you, Dr. Indy. So we're going to definitely take advantage of this moment tonight. I know I am. But let me see what's on the line. WBLS, hello, what's your name?
4: Hey, what's going on, Lenny?
0: Hey, what's going on, man? How are you?
4: Such a surprise. It's been a long time. It's been like years, and I've been calling and haven't been able to get through, so I wasn't expecting it.
0: Well, thank you, man. What's your name? Where are you calling from?
4: Andre, I'm calling from Hempstead.
0: Brother, I have two amazing doctors with me tonight. Dr. Indy's with me, of course. Dr. Stacy, who you've probably seen on the OWN Network, on Put a Ring on It.
4: Okay.
0: You have a question or comment tonight.
4: Hello, doctors. Hello. I'm sorry. How rude of me. I should have said that as well when I said hello to Lenny. But I was calling in with the comment. You know, I heard the story about your situation, and I'm sorry to hear that. Yeah, it happens to the best of us. And I feel like I disagree. I think one of the doctors said like that, you know, because you were saying once a cheater, always a cheater, and she was saying that that's not true. But I think that is true. Like, you know, I don't know. I feel like maybe that may be a part of a person's character trait. Like, you know, or I mean, maybe it could be that they just weren't happy with that particular partner. But I don't know. I wouldn't find that person trustworthy. You know, if they cheat, like, because I feel like, why not just leave the relationship if you feel like you want to step out and do something else?
0: So, Miguel, let's hear from the doctor. What do you say?
3: Yeah, I can tell you, first of all, I've been cheated on, so I understand exactly what you're saying. But I look as cheating I look at cheating as a choice. And I can also tell you, you know, I don't know. What's your name again?
4: Andre.
3: Andre, has there ever been a point in your life that you didn't have the courage to tell the truth?
4: Well, when it comes to something like that, there's been situations, you know, where I didn't have the courage to tell the truth. But as far as when it comes to that aspect, that's something different to me. Like, because for one, that's one thing, especially at this point in my life, that's one thing I really wouldn't play with. Like, so whenever I do start to get involved with somebody, like, I let them know, like, look, you know, as we start to enjoy each other, whatever this is, whatever, you know, may grow to be, like, if there's ever a point where you come to where you want to feel like you want to go do something with somebody else, you know, just let me know so we can part ways, or I can make a decision on whether I want to continue dealing with you at that point. Because being that I've never contracted anything in my life as far as, you know, sexual health, I plan on always keeping it that way. And that's something
3: that part,
4: that's the most important to me. Like, I live by health as well. That's my number one, mantra that I live by. So being that I've had my scares with partners that I've had before where, you know, come to find out whether they had herpes or whatever else, and it just happened to miss me. So because of those scares and the trauma, like, I just fell back. And I'm
3: Can
4: like,
3: I ask you, know, you this question? Back, what is cheating considered to you? What is cheating for you? It's sexual intimacy only?
4: Well, there's different forms of cheating, of course. You know, there's the emotional aspect of it where, you know, whether it may not step out.
0: Okay, Brother Andre. Appreciate that, man. Again, we have Dr. Stacy, Dr. Indy with us tonight. And we want you to be at the Brooklyn Chop House tomorrow in Times Square to meet Dr. Stacy. I think Dr. Indy may be in the building. I know I'm going to pop up. I'm going to pull up.
2: I am. Yes. I definitely.
0: So
2: I'm going to support. You know what? I'm grateful that I got to meet you, because it's one thing to see someone on television, right? Mm-hmm. And you see clips of them. But then to feel who they actually are.
3: Yes.
2: You know? And y'all, you want a you in your life.
1: Oh.
2: No, seriously. You always want a you. Well, if you're worth anything, you want to use in your life.
0: So look, I got another question.
3: Okay.
0: If sex is boring in a relationship, will it affect the longevity and the loyalty of the relationship?
3: Absolutely. 199,000%.
0: Damn.
3: Can it be more than that? Can I go up to 1,000,000%?
0: I guess you go up
3: to a bad trillion, sex is not good. It's not. I'm sorry, you guys.
2: What about no sex?
3: No sex.
2: Because
3: have we gotten up to that? I'm telling too much about the show, because there's a couple on the show that's having no sex. Oops, is that too much? Should I do a spoiler alert?
2: No, oh my that's god, a, no. You
0: but hold on, hold on, hold on.
3: Okay,
0: hold on. Are they
3: watch?
0: Having no sex until they get married?
3: No, they just she wants emotional. She's more a sapiosexual, and he's physical touch. And for some reason, this couple. I think I told too much.
0: No, I think you
3: they're not that. Having sex, which drove both of them to look outside of the relationship to be fulfilled. And that's why they're
2: so
3: on the show.
2: So maybe they're not compatible.
0: Yeah, they're not.
2: Right?
0: They're not.
3: Well, he actually has more conversation with the mistress that comes on the show. Oh, my God.
2: Never tell her too much.
3: I know. Okay, don't tell. Yeah, come tomorrow, y'all. Come tomorrow.
0: Hold on. I got to just ask this one last question.
3: Oh, Lenny. Oh,
0: just one last question.
3: I think okay.
0: So why is he with the other one? Go with the mistress. Right.
3: I totally agree with you.
0: Right.
3: 100%.
2: She said it earlier.
3: But I can tell you this. First of all, it takes courage to do that. It takes courage because you're somewhere else now. So then people go, I don't want to hurt that person, but they really end up hurting them more. And I'm going to shut up right now because I'm giving too much of this show.
0: Well, I'm going to drop Maxwell.
2: I have behind the scenes questions.
0: Yes, you do. I could tell. Two Aquarians in a room. How can they not have questions for each other?
3: See you tomorrow at Brooklyn Chop House in Times Square from 7 p.m. to 10 p.m. Go to Just Date Girl to RSVP. 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

What's up, y'all? This is Brandon. This is Brandon. We're Jagged Edge, and this is the only spot in the city that plays

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0: every little thing, because you deserve it better, simply. It's 107.5 WBLS. Welcome to the Quiet Storm. I'm Lenny Green. Good to have company over.
1: Nice company.
0: Nice company.
1: Sister company.
2: Yes. Aquarius company.
0: Yes. Hey, I hope you'll feel sorry for me. Two Aquarians.
1: Why are you shaking your head?
0: Yeah, you know,
1: nothing but the best tonight, Lenny.
2: You actually really have, Lenny. You know this. If you all could see his face right now, his face is saying absolutely. It's been amazing for him.
1: What'd you say about Jess? Oh, because you have Jess's.
0: I got Jessie. Yeah. She's a fellow Virgo. So it's interesting. It's so interesting because there's two Virgos in the room, two Aquarians in the room. So interesting. If we were having a roundtable discussion, it will never stop. Never stop. Dr. Stacy, thank you for coming by tonight. We do appreciate it immensely. Don't forget to catch her on Put a Ring on It.
2: Cheap Hab. Tomorrow, we are having a VIP exclusive private event at Brooklyn Chop House in Times Square from 7 until 10. Please go to my Instagram at Just Date Girl. I'm JustDateGirl on Instagram and RSVP New York. I'm so excited to really meet everyone. We're going to have an intimate conversation with Tybo Shop and really, honestly, come with your relationship questions. I mean, I'm there to answer them. This is why OWN felt it important to come to New York, because it's one of their top markets.
1: Nice.
2: Yeah.
1: Oh, really?
2: Yeah. Oh, no, it is. New York and D.C. That's why I've been to New York and D.C. to do these. Nice. So OWN wants to make sure that they pour into New York, because New York pours into the show. So, yeah.
0: Because they listen to The Quiet Storm.
2: You know,
0: we're all about that relationship thing, baby.
2: That's what it is.
0: Confessions of love every night. So let me ask you this.
2: Now. Okay.
0: Can overstepping boundaries on a first date be forgivable or unacceptable?
2: Overstepping boundaries, first of all, you have to, for the boundary to be there, I mean, kudos to the woman or man who knows their boundaries, because sometimes most people don't even know them, right? So I would say if you overstep a boundary that's already been implemented, that's a red flag, right? Because that means that boundary had to be there, what, on a conversation, if it's the first date,
1: right?
0: I would think so.
2: I think if someone implements a boundary and a person oversteps that boundary, that is a red flag. But you got to remember, human beings are a product of their past. So everything may not change in one instant. So you may have to reiterate that boundary. But I believe it is a note, ladies and men. You should journal after your dates. Mm-hmm. I believe. I know that sounds corny, maybe. Does that sound corny?
0: I don't journal.
1: You don't journal?
0: No, but maybe I need to start.
2: Yeah, I think journaling after your date is a great way to have some a blueprint of what the relationship has really done, because usually what happens to humans is we only look at what's in front of us, and if we have a good day with you today, oh my God, he's amazing and she's amazing. But if we look, we can look back and see, well, honestly, it's not been amazing over this time. It gives us a real framework of what the relationship really is, rather than the potential of this person. You know, everybody loves to fall in love with the potential of a person.
1: Potential.
2: The potential, Dr. Andy.
1: Well, I've found now, you know, in my space now, we're always all in potential, though.
2: Really?
1: We are, though. Yeah, we
0: not
1: are.
0: Everybody
2: are we falling in love with potential, though?
1: Well, I mean, you kind of, so the person you're with now, right, is not going to be the same person you're going to be with 15 years from now.
2: I agree.
1: Right? And potentially he or she is going to change. Things are going to happen.
2: Absolutely.
1: So we're kind of always in potential. But if you, what it is people just don't want to be with people that are lazy.
2: I agree with that.
0: I also agree with
2: potential for me is, I'm looking for you to be something other than what you're giving me today. And I'm not going to do that. My mother did that with five husbands, and she divorced all five of them. So I'm not going to do that.
1: I feel you.
0: Before I let Dr. Stacy go, if you should have a relationship question that you want her to address, this might be the perfect opportunity. When she gets to the Brooklyn Chop House tomorrow, she may
1: be
0: overwhelmed, so she may not get a chance to talk with you in one-on-one. So 212-545.
2: Dr. Indy said I'm going to need security.
1: Save me, please.
0: Don't pay attention to Dr. Indy on that one. Because Dr. Indy, she carries pepper spray around all the time.
1: Oh, so, I don't carry pepper spray. You it's do? Hot sauce spray.
2: Oh, wow. Same okay.
1: Thing. No, it's not. That's the same clear. Thing. Pepper spray anyway, is illegal. My spray
0: 212-545-1075. You have a question to ask either one of the doctors, but Dr. Stacy from Put a Ring on It, Cheat Rehab is with us tonight. Let's get into a situation with Drew Hill. We're inside the Quiet Storm, 107.5 WBLS.

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1: I'm Dr. Indy Smith.
0: And Dr. Stacy's with us. Let me grab this line real quick. The phones are ringing. WBLS, hello.
2: My name is Sophia.
0: Okay, Sophia, say hello to Dr. Stacy and Dr. Indy. What's your question or comment?
2: So I have a question. My fiance and I got into an argument because I want to go on a cruise for 7 days as a girls' trip, and he thinks that's too long. And I've gone on this cruise 2 years ago, and I said, you know what, it was a long time, but I would try it again because it's their 36th year, and I want to go. And he feels that I'm selfish and everything else because it's 7 days, and he thinks that 7 days is too long. So I like your opinion about that.
0: Dr. Stacy?
3: Oh, that's good. I would say this. So usually, I would say if a man is making an issue about one thing, it's actually more than that thing. I would say that possibly he's depleted in his love bank with you, with your relationship. So maybe I would suggest moving forward and creating more intimate moments, not sexual moments, intimate moments, where maybe he's sitting somewhere and you rub his shoulder or you affirm the man that he is. And, you know, maybe you call him and say, oh my gosh, honey, I thought about you today at work, and I just thinking of you made me smile. Because what you're doing then is you're filling his love tank. And if you're filling his love tank, then a man wants to be your Superman and provide everything that you need to become, to feel more loved and cared for, and to feel like he is, you know, that guy. So then with you, he may say, after you fill his love tank, he may say, man, if that's going to make her happy, and I know how that trip makes her feel, maybe it's a sense of community with your girlfriends, she's going to be even better for me when she comes back. So you have to involve him in the trip rather than now separating him. I'm going to do a girls' trip and then it's you. Do you see what I'm saying?
2: Yes.
0: Can I ask a question?
3: Yeah.
0: Does he do fellas trips?
2: No.
0: Does he do anything? Does he travel?
2: He's just starting to travel as we've been together. We've been doing trips.
0: Just right. You two together. Does he have a circle of brothers that, you know, he hangs out with from time to time?
2: He no longer hangs out with his old friends.
4: How long is the relationship?
2: 2 years. We just got engaged
4: 2 years
2: on Valentine's Day.
4: Okay, I want you to speak to more Dr. Stacy. My instinct.
3: Mm-hmm. Tell us, Dr. Indy.
4: Mm-hmm. I don't know. It's controlling to me. But
3: does a man, let me ask you this question. Does a man become controlling when he feels he may possibly, and I don't know, so it's kind of difficult on a call to answer this, but sometimes men, it can feel like control when it's really my love tank is not filled. It's not full.
0: And he's not doing anything to occupy his time. That's why I asked those
4: questions. Right.
3: But if that's him, engagement needs to be off because she got a problem.
0: Are you happy being engaged? Do you see it going long distance?
2: I do.
3: Does he try to control where you go consistently and try to, you know, gaslight you with feeling bad?
2: I think what it is, I'm very independent. I've been single for a very long time, and we just got together. So I think it has a lot to do with that, too.
0: We really appreciate your call. Thank you so much. Don't forget, you got to come out. Meet her tomorrow, Dr. Stacy. She'll be at the Brooklyn Job House. Let me go back a little bit. I'm going to dig deep in the crates. Remember Rolls Royce? Welcome to the Quiet Storm, baby.

0: 107.5 WBLS, The Quiet Storm, baby. It's been a very interesting Confessions of Love tonight. I want to thank Dr. Stacy for joining us tonight. Dr. Indy, I think you had a wonderful time.
1: I did.
0: Sister Girl Bond was nice.
2: Yes.
0: It was a very interesting experience for me, observing this. And two aquariums so in a room is quite interesting, ladies and gentlemen. You just got to understand my shoes. But no, in all seriousness, continued success on, you know, put a ring on it.
2: Yes.
0: Chehab.
2: Yes.
1: The world needs you.
0: Every cheater that's in the tri-state of New York, whether you admit it or you don't, you need to be meeting her tomorrow at the Brooklyn Chop House, 7 to 10, right?
2: Come out, New York. Yes. Make sure you RSVP at Just Date Girl. I'm so excited to literally, I mean, I want to answer your questions. I love answering people's questions. I really, really do. I really do. So see you tomorrow, 7 to 10. Lenny, you coming?
0: Does a bird fly?
2: Okay. Dr. Indy, you coming?
1: Of course.
2: All right, let's do it. I'm excited.
0: Thank you for coming by tonight and joining us.
2: This has been amazing.
0: Shout out to Jesse for hooking this and bridging this all together. My fellow Virgo.
2: Yes, Strategic Heights Media.
0: There you go.
2: Period.
0: So we're about to blow out these candles. Stay close. It's 107.5 WBLS. Let me slip in the slits for you. You know what? I think we better blow out the candles right now, Doc.
1: Absolutely. It's that time.
0: It's that time. Once again,
1: we're going to hang out tomorrow. I'm excited.
0: Tomorrow night. Yes, we're going to hang out. Brooklyn Chop House in Times Square. Dr. Stacy, thank you for joining us once again. It was a wonderful experience tonight. And if you have any questions or suggestive topics.
1: I mean, you can always hit me up. I'm at the Dr. Indy. That's my Instagram handle, right? The Dr. Indy. But the Dr. Indy at Gmail is my email. Please send me your topics, send me your concerns, send me your issues, send me what's going on, your comments. Yeah. Or you can call me too. You can leave a message. 1-855-4 Dr. Indy.
0: That's what's up. Mm-hmm. And please like in with me. I'm not going to do an Instagram, a midnight chat tonight. But tomorrow night, I definitely will do it. I look forward to joining you on Instagram Live. But thank you again, family, New York, New Jersey, Connecticut, for locking in. I leave you with the words of our beloved Dolly Parton. She once wrote, and I quote, "Don't be so busy making a living that you forget to make a life."
1: Yeah.
0: End quote. Love much, laugh often, live well. Sweet dreams, ladies. Night, night, baby. This has been The Quiet Storm, 107.5 WBLS.
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WVLS. Good morning. Hey, the weekend is here. It's a Friday, August the 28th, with 67 days to Election Day. Get it right. Keep it tight. I've got a whole lot of music for you all the way until about 5 o'clock in the morning. Keisha Mayo, happy birthday to you and many, many more. And if you're celebrating, happy birthday to you, too. I've got the music for you. It keeps coming right here on 107.5 WVLS. Good morning.

Good morning. It's 107.5 WVLS, and we've got it going on for you right throughout the morning. Sometime within the next hour or so, you'll get the opportunity to win tickets for the Force MDs. You'll see them at Sony Hall August the 31st, all right? Got them for you, and you've got the opportunity to win. I'll let you know when to call in. That and more, keeping you company right throughout the morning of 107.5

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0: go. It's 107.5 WVLS. That about does it for the 12 o'clock hour. Thank you very much for hanging out with me. The weekend is here. You know, the mixologists get together and they get ready to take care of business. We'll take a quick break right here. We'll come back and lay it on you some more. You hanging out? My treat. I've got you covered like a blanket right here on 107.5 WVLS.
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4: Tom is the smartest man I know. He's been a professor at 2 major universities, been a teacher for over 40 years. One day, he told me that he was having problems in his classes. I think one of the students had asked the question and he didn't remember the answer. And I also noticed that he was letting his class out earlier than they were supposed to let out. 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

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Welcome as we come down off of the TOP with me, the B-O-B-L-E-E. Thank you so much for hanging out with me. Big shout out to Keisha Mayo. She's celebrating her birthday and the Love Conquers All crew is surrounding her with a whole lot of love. She puts on those plays and she gets people to move together in the same direction for a common cause, and I think that's an important thing. 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

0: filling us out of the 1 o'clock hour on 107.5 WBLS. Just a reminder that there's about 67 days left to Election Day. 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Make sure they exercise their civic duty. And we'll be with you every step of the way. I'm the Dr. Bob Lee. The music continues us out of the 1 o'clock hour on 107.5 WBLS. Good morning to you.
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1: 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I've always wanted a girl just like

0: about does it for the 1 o'clock hour on 107.5 WBLS. Thank you for hanging out with me, the Dr. Bob Lee. We'll take a quick break right here. We'll come back and give it to you some more. And within the next hour, you'll have an opportunity to pick up some ForceMD tickets. They're going to be at Sony Hall August the 31st. You can win them. Stand by, all right? Got you covered like a blanket. All coming up next on 107.5 WBLS.
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VLS, this is the hour where we give you an opportunity to pick up these tickets. We'll do it the next time you hear me speak, all right? But welcome to the 2 o'clock hour. We take you all the way to it and all the way through it. I've got some of the best music on New York City radio, and you're at the place to be with me, Dr. Bob Lee, right here on 107.5 WBL.

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Right about now, take the 107th caller to call me right now. 212-545-1075. 212-545-1075. Call me now. I've got the tickets to see the Force MDs at Sony Hall August the 31st. 212-545-1075. Good luck to you.

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0: 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Let's go to the phone lines. Hi, what's your name and where you calling from?
1: Duchess, and I'm calling from Brooklyn, New York.
0: Brooklyn's in the house. Duchess, that's a beautiful name. Duchess, you are the 107th caller. Congratulations to you.
1: Thank you.
0: Yes, you've got the tickets to see the Force MDs. They're going to be at Sony Hall. That's going to be August the 31st. You're going to take somebody with you?
1: Yes.
0: All right.
1: I have my best friend. She's coming with me. We're going to turn out.
0: Watch out now. Watch out. Well, congratulations. What's your favorite radio station?
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0: There you go. That about does it for the 2 o'clock hour on 107.5 WBLS. Once again, congratulations to Duchess Carter. She picked up the tickets for the Force MDs at Sony Hall. Whole lot of winning going on. You too can win. Keep it right here. We'll take a quick break. I've got more good music for you too on 107.5 WBLS.
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0: Do it live from the House of Justice in Harlem. You can come be with us, but you should never not be listening to WBLS 107.5, 10 to 11 a.m. every Saturday morning. 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

CLS big surprise party for Keisha Mayo. She walked into the building and everybody's just waiting there with all the cameras. And she just stood there bewildered looking. Looking around and she just broke out into tears. Happy birthday to Keisha Mayo. Love conquers all. Hey, I've got you covered. If you're celebrating a birthday around this time, too, happy birthday to you and Ready, Ready, Boy. The music continues right throughout the morning of the Dr. Bob Lee. We kick it like this.

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Hey, don't forget the African American Day Parade is going to be on the 20th, but they're going to be on the plaza of the Harlem State Office Building on the 19th also. So they're going to occupy that stage. Lots of entertainment, lots of giveaways. So they got the 19th and the 20th. The 20th, everybody lines up for the African American Day Parade in Harlem. We'll let you know more. Keep it right here on 107.5 WVLS.

0: Wednesday. What's going on? It's your Radio Love Deja Vu, and you know we set it off. We call it an on-air party. Monday through Friday, 10 a.m. till 3 p.m.
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There you go, the tail end of the 3 o'clock hour on 107.5 WVLS. Good morning. Of the Dr. Bob Lee waving a hand from the operating room. Lots of people getting ready to go back to school. A lot of backpack giveaways and lots of things happening in and around our community, preparing our youngsters to get ready to go back to school. Parents, teachers, administrators, make sure they have everything they need to make it all happen. Give them the tools. We'll take a quick break right here. We'll come back and give you some more music. 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

Carol, 107.5 WVLS. Going out this morning. The weatherman says look for it to be mainly cloudy with a couple of showers. It's going to be humid with areas of clouds. It's going to be about 70 degrees. With clouds, it can be difficult to see the lunar eclipse. You have to really, really look hard to see it. Late on today, humid with sunshine, interrupted by clouds at times. Watch for an afternoon thunderstorm, highs of about 83. Saturday, mostly cloudy and less humid, but a beautiful start to the weekend, highs of about 81. Sunday, partly sunny. A shower cannot be ruled out, going up to about 84 degrees. It's your weekend weather forecast as we continue right here in the morning of the Dr. Bob Lee on 107.5, waving a hand from the operating room.

107.5 WVLS, good morning. How are you? Hope all is well. Hey, it's about that time for those inspiring quotes, and this one is from John F. Kennedy. He once said, "If not us, who? If not now, when?" Robert F. Kennedy once said, "Only those who dare to fail greatly can ever achieve greatly." Stephen Covey once said, "I am not a product of my circumstances. I'm a product of my decisions." William W. Perkey once said, "You've got to dance like there's nobody watching, love like you'll never be hurt, sing like there's nobody listening, and live like it's heaven on earth." And a person once said, "Don't stop when you're tired, stop when you're done." And you probably heard this one from Michael Jordan once before. He says, quote, "I failed over and over and over again in my life, and that's why

0: it to the max. Shake it to the max. Please just rewind. Let me shake it to the max.
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0: Here you go. That's all she wrote inside of this hour on 107.5 WBLS. It's a Friday, August the 28th. 67 days to Election Day. Get it right. Get it tight. And don't forget about the early voting. You can go October the 24th through November 1st. Whatever you do, exercise, exercise, exercise. And if you're going to vote November 3rd, we've got the roll to the polls. So we'll be with you every step of the way, all the way to the ballot box. The weatherman says if you're stepping outdoors this morning, look for it to be mainly cloudy with a couple of showers. Humid with areas of clouds. It's going to be about 70 degrees. Later on today, humid with sunshine, interrupted by clouds at times. Watch for an afternoon thunderstorm, highs of about 82. Saturday, mostly cloudy and less humid. A beautiful start to the weekend, highs of about 81. And then Sunday, partly cloudy and a shower cannot be ruled out, highs of about 84. Congratulations to all of our ticket winners to see the Force MDs at Sony Hall. You too can win. Keep it right here. We'll hook you up. Stand by for the Pastor Donna McClurkin, followed by the Steve Harvey Morning Show, my girl Ann Tripp with all the news and information. 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I'm the Dr. Bob Lee. Have a beautiful day and a great weekend. I'll catch you another day, another way. I love you all. Peace.
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Lord has made. For us to rejoice and be glad in, and I bring you today's edition of the new Donnie McClurkin Show. That's right. On this Friday, we are praising God. We have our Friday funnies. We've got our shout outs. We've got our personal notes. And we've got the music that's going to bless your Friday. That's going to start your Sabbath. And it's going to keep you going throughout the whole entire weekend. So get ready. Get set. Because here we go. Call somebody up and let them know. We're going to praise him. And the new Donnie McClurkin Show is on the air.

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1: My heart is always longed for something more. I search the stars to knock on heaven's door. 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

0: It's Kingdom from Maverick City Music. Before that, you heard God Did It from Kenny Lewis and One Voice. I'm T-Stum holding down the new Dinah McClurkin Show, and it's time for your flashback song of the day.
1: What we're going to do right here is go back, back,
0: Today, we're taking you back to 1997. And for some historical references, 97 was the beginning of Bill Clinton's second term. His second inauguration happened in 1997. And just, I talked about it yesterday. 98, he was impeached. So there's that. Some tragedy in 97. Ennis Cosby, son of comedian Bill Cosby, was murdered during an attempted robbery on a California highway in January of 97. A little more lighthearted. South Park started. One of my favorite shows. I remember watching that show while I was on the air one day and laughing uncontrollably where I couldn't even talk anymore. It's a silly little show I still enjoy watching. But also, in 1997, this song was released. It's Karen Clark Sheard with Bomb and Gilead. Your flashback of the day on the new Dinah McClurkin Show.

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0: It's time to take your medicine. The Bible said that laughter does good like a medicine. And for all the things that we're going through in this country and around the world, we need a good laugh. I mean a good laugh. So we bring to you today, Friday Funnies.
1: Today's Funnies comes from comedian Mike Goodwin. Let's get it.
2: Even though I'm in my 40s, I still like to, you know, use certain slang terms. One of my favorite slang terms is my bad. I'm always saying my bad. But there's some people you don't want to hear my bad from. Like, you won't be sitting in your barber's chair. Your barber cutting your hair. Like, hey, man, you seen the game last night? That's my bad. Like, no, that's my head. Like, you won't be in your dentist's chair. Dentist in your mouth, could you open wide, please? That's my bad. And see, I don't understand my dentist tells me to raise one of my hands if I'm experiencing some discomfort. I'm like, doc, if you was paying attention, that tear that just ran outside of my eye is a clear illustration I'm experiencing some discomfort.
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0: 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Thank you so much, T Storm, for helping us to jam out each day. 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
4: 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I'm over 70 and I'm Catholic, and that music got me grooving in the morning.
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0: your praise break for this weekend. I am DJ T-Storm. You can find me on social media at The Real T-Storm. That's Instagram, that's Facebook, and TikTok. I have a playlist on Apple Music called The Praise Break Playlist. Volume 2 is available right now. If you can't find it, just DM me and I will gladly send you the link. I'll be at an event. Since it's back to school, I can't believe the summer's already gone. A back to school event happening in Brooklyn. For those who are looking for back to school supplies, big shout out to No Longer Bound Ministries, Pastor Torres. This will be event will be held at People's Baptist Church in Brooklyn. That's 105 Riverdale Avenue in Brooklyn, New York. Starting at noon on Saturday, I'll be there. I'll be on the turntables for a bit and helping to give away some school supplies. So come on through. Love to see you out there, all right? Once again, big shout out to Pastor Torres of No Longer Bound Ministries, okay? Listen, we got to take a break, but when we come back, Pastor Donnie McClurkin has an inspirational message that you need to hear. So don't go nowhere. More from the new Donnie McClurkin Show right after this.
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1: Hi, this is Donnie McClurkin, and I've got an inspirational message just for you. In the book of Isaiah, the 3rd chapter, about the 10th verse, it says, "Say unto the righteous, it shall be well with you." And that's what I want to tell you. I know that you've been in some struggle.

time, God's going to turn this whole thing around, and you're going to find that your struggle will be a memory, and your progress will be eternal. Never lose hope. Never lose faith. God has made you a promise that he will keep, and you will see the end of this work in your favor. God's going to make it all right for you. Trust and believe it. It shall be well with you.

Listen, I've got to go now. I've got to go. And I thank God for every single one of you. I love you. Remember, the new summer song, Bonita Shelby, and the song, Call on Jesus. Give us a call. Let us know what you think about that song. 1-888-420-7710. Let me know what you think about it. Know that I love you, and I want you to walk in the favor of God.

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0: if you're fighting against what you were created for, if you're fighting against his will, I mean, what do you want to happen? See, don't be so hard on yourself when you look at your goal sheet and you look at what you've not become, what you thought was a great idea. Don't be so hard on yourself because you just made a minor mistake, as do most people. We oftentimes make our goals and set our goals up without ever considering what is it that God wants from us. We keep talking about what we want without ever finding out or knowing what it is God wants for us. Well, guess what, man? Maybe you're fighting against the grain. Maybe you're just a salmon heading upstream. That's a tough fight upstream. Not all salmons get up to the spawning grounds, you know. Some of them don't make it upstream, you know. But all of them, nearly all of them except the ones that's killed by prey, when they spawn, they go out to the ocean. That's cool because you're going with the grain. You're going downstream. You're going with the flow. But when it's time to go against the grain, it's tough. And a lot of us have just been going against the grain for all of these years. But you know what? Listen, man, I did it. I know a lot of people who did it. Very few people get it right from the very beginning. Man, you got to stumble through life sometimes. Sometimes you got to fall through life. You got to make a lot of mistakes, man. But these mistakes are not failures. You know, when you fail at something, don't look at it as a failure. Don't look at yourself as a failure because you're 30 and your goals ain't reached that you had on your list. That was your list. What about the things that's going right? Stop looking at what you're not. Take some time out and thank God for what you are. How about the fact that you keep waking up to be 30? You know, you get depressed about these birthdays. You really want to throw yourself in some depression. Miss a birthday. You really got a problem now. Look at where you are. You keep reaching birthdays. That's a glorious blessing. You keep waking up. You got your health. You've accomplished something. Something on your list is done. People spend too much time on the negative side and you're just throwing yourself into depression. So what, you wanted to be married by a certain age and you wanted to have kids? Okay, cool. You could have done all that with the wrong person. There's a blessing in not being married to the wrong person. There's a blessing in not having kids and nobody to help you raise them. There's a blessing in that, man. You're talking to somebody who can tell it to you. You can marry the wrong person if you want to. I'm telling you, you're going to be up in some mess you can't count on. So instead of being angry because you're not married, you don't have kids, why don't you thank God, the man? Maybe he spared you from some misery here. Maybe you could have married the wrong person. Maybe you'd have kids and you're not really ready to be a mother or a father. You got to look at the upside, man. Quit looking at what you don't have. Take some time to thank God for what you do have. When you do that, you make more room for blessings to flow into your life. I'm not saying how God thinks because I really don't know, but I'm telling you. If a person comes to me and I always give a person something and they never appear grateful or they never say thank you, please know you can quit coming to me. Now, I don't know that's how God works because I've gone back to him several times without being grateful or thanking him, and he's filled my basket up again. So I really think he's not like that, but I can't make the call for sure. But I think at one point in time, me talking, I'd be a little ticked off at somebody who was always taking and never showing any gratitude. At one point in time, I would just stop the flow of the take. You know, you can't take no more from me. That's what I would do. Now, I'm not calling it like that because I ain't him, but I know he's merciful. He's full of goodness and he'll forgive you again. And thank God he does that because he's sure enough done it for me. But wow, man, take some time out today and be grateful for what you have. Stop complaining about where you're not and think about where you are and then take it from there. And the next time you make a list, make sure on that list you have God's will. What does he want for you? God give everybody a gift and a talent. Some of us never apply our gifts and talents. We head off in another direction. Then you wonder why your life ain't where it's supposed to be. Have you ever thought about what God gifted you to do? Have you ever thought about doing that? Skip what you want. I wanted to play in the NBA, but I got to tell you something. At dribbling and shooting and running all at one time, it's throwing me off a little bit, you know. So I'm doing what I do. It's pretty cool. You can look at it that way, okay?
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0: We are grateful here on this show, man. Grateful for the sunshine, grateful for the storm, the rains, grateful for just the wake-up call that you gave us this morning so we could see it all. I appreciate everything. I appreciate the way you take me through trials and tribulations and still love me and protect me anyway. Man, God is good. We give you the honor, the glory, and the credit today. Full credit. We didn't wake up on our own. No, sir. That was you, and we appreciate it. We do appreciate the wake-up call. Opportunity given, blessing received, gratitude is now delivered. Ladies and gentlemen, this is that Steve Harvey Morning Show.
1: Yeah, it is.
0: This here show ain't like no other show. Yes, Shirley, right after. Yes.
2: Right, yes. You heard me.
0: You know, Shirley, I just wanted to say, you know, the Lord... God Almighty
2: created
0: me. Mm-hmm. Mm-hmm. He knew what he was doing when he bought me here. He knew how I was going to turn out before I started out.
2: He knew
0: when I was a little boy that he was going to make me this. So why am I trying to be that when clearly he made me to be this?
2: Amen. Amen.
0: And if anybody don't like this, then find you something else that you like that's like that.
1: Speak on it. Speak on it.
2: Like this. And
0: that's
2: like
0: all,
2: that,
0: man. Yeah. I ain't got no problem with this right here. Because, man, I ain't mad at you for being you. You know, I let everybody be who they gonna be.
2: Should let people be themselves.
0: And cool. But that's now, when I'm doing me, I wouldn't want everybody to, you know, just. Go along with it. And with that said, also, we've got to understand this. Everybody has the right to be and do whatever they want to be or do. But also, in your being and doing that, make sure that you allow allotment for everybody to be and do who they are.
1: Oh,
0: you see what I'm saying?
2: Amen.
0: You see what I'm saying? Just let it go. You can't raise your hand publicly and make a statement about what you believe and what you do and don't expect nobody to raise their hand and say what they believe and what they do. And if it's counter to you, then let it be counter. It's all good. Ooh. It's all good, man.
2: Be nice.
1: Come to my house.
2: Yeah, man. Come to your house. Why do you want him to go to your house?
1: Just and preach that. That's all. But go ahead.
0: No, it don't work at your house, Tommy.
2: What? Well, yeah, what are you talking
0: that's
2: about?
0: That's for other people. Wives are exempt from all this logic and reason and understanding.
1: Oh, logic don't work.
2: Goes man, up right out the window.
3: You can come preach that in my entire junior? Family, huh? If you like going to jail, go on, go to jail. I'm not saying nothing to you.
2: Junior, your family.
3: I'm not stopping you from going.
0: No, you know how many people done wasted their one call by calling me?
3: Man.
2: All right.
3: Wasted.
2: On that note, we're moving on. Coming up in 32 minutes after the hour, we're going to hear from the nephew as he runs that prank back right after this.
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22: It's a great day at Nursery. This is Felicia.
23: I'm trying to get somebody to come down here to 501.
22: I'm sorry?
23: 501. I need somebody to come down here to 501 and clean me up.
22: Sir, I think you might have the wrong number.
23: Is this the nurse? I need the nurse to come down here to 501 and clean me up.
22: Sir, this is the nursery, not the nurse. I think you might have dialed the wrong number.
23: No, I need to talk to where's Nurse Cynthia? That's who's normally clean me up. I need them to come down here and clean me up.
22: Sir, I really do think you have the wrong number. Where are you calling from?
23: Who is this here?
22: This is Felicia. I'm the director here at the nursery.
23: That's what I say. I need the nurse to come down here and clean me up.
22: Oh.
23: Now, this bedpan and all this stuff to clean me up, because I've been sitting here a long time. Now ain't nobody come.
22: Sir, I think you dialed the wrong number. If you tell me where you are, I can try to help you, but you...
23: I ain't dialed the wrong number. I need somebody to come down here and clean me up. This ain't right. Y'all supposed to get here every hour. Somebody supposed to come check on me. Ain't nobody come check on me yet.
22: Okay, well, I apologize, but you have the wrong number. Try hanging up and then dialing...
23: Is this the nurse station?
22: Sir, this is a nursery. We take care of children here. This is not the nurse station.
23: I'm not no child. I said, is this the nurse station?
22: Sir, I'm sorry, you're not listening to me? This is not the nurse station. This is a nursery. We have children here. We take care of children. So I think you dialed the wrong number.
23: No, they said that they're supposed to come clean up every hour. They're supposed to come check on me. I've been here might near 3 hours. Ain't nobody come to check on me yet. And now that I need somebody to come clean me up. And the bedpan is full. And they just don't come check on us like they're supposed to check on us.
22: I'm really sorry that they have not come to check on you in your bedpan.
23: Why would they let us sit here like they do?
22: Okay, sir, just listen to what I'm saying. This is a nursery. We take care of small children. This is not the nurse's station, so I'm...
23: No, my grandkids, I got small children as my grandkids. I got about 42 grandkids.
22: 42, huh?
23: They come see me on Sunday, but soon as they leave, the people at the nurse station, that they treat me bad and leave me here like this here 2 or 3 hours, don't nobody come check on me. Can you come down here and check this bed, please?
22: Sir, I can't do that. I need to get back to the kids here that we take care of at the
23: nurse. My kids don't come till They come on Sunday. They come every Sunday after church, and they come see me.
22: Do they? Okay. Okay, well, I'm glad your kids come see you, and I'm going to get off the phone now. When I hang up, you just dial the number right
23: now. When you get off, you're going to come down here and come see and clean me up?
22: I'm not going to do that, but I'm going to let you call back. And
23: why you going to come clean me up? Why you going to do that? Why you do it?
22: Sir, I'm not a nurse. I'm a teacher, not
23: when,
22: a nurse.
23: When I was coming through, people supposed to do their job. You do what the job is. Whatever your job is, that's what you do. I worked 42 years straight, and I did my job.
22: Okay. I'm a teacher. That's
23: why you won't come on down here and do what you're supposed to do?
22: Because I don't clean bed paint.
23: You know why, girl? Y'all young folk don't do your job. That you're going to make me mad if you don't get your down here. You get your down here.
22: I'm going to ask that you not talk to me like that.
23: You get your down here and come clean this bedpan and clean me up. I ain't supposed to be sitting here like this all the time. What's your name again?
22: It's Felicia, and I have tried to be really nice to you.
23: Down here right now.
22: Please do not speak to me like that. I'm trying to let
23: you
22: know that you got
23: you really what I want to.
22: You're going to calm down and quit talking to me like that. I'm trying to help you. Now, that's just rude, speaking to me like that. Now, this is a nursery.
23: You're supposed to do what a nurse supposed to do. You get your down here right now.
22: You know, I can be as nice to you as I possibly can, but you're not going to talk to me like that. That's just rude and disrespectful. Don't speak to me like that.
23: You talking about kicking the...
22: I will kick your in the wheelchair. This seems to be the only language you understand is me talking to you crazy since you talking to me crazy.
23: Well, when is you going to get your down here?
22: Is not coming down there. You stay in that stank. How about that?
23: What did you say?
22: You heard me. I said you stay in that stank. I'm not cleaning no ass. I've been trying to tell you for the past 5 minutes, but you won't shut up long enough to listen.
23: Well, how long is it before you go get here then?
22: I am not coming down there to clean your
23: why not?
22: I've been trying to tell you that is not my job. You dial the wrong number.
23: Who you think you talking to?
22: I'm talking to you. Who are you talking to like that?
23: You gonna make me whoop your.
22: Well, bring it on in. If you think you can get in your wheelchair and make it down here to the nursery to whoop my ass and calm the hell on.
23: Listen, will you take a message from me and give it to somebody?
22: What's your message?
23: Write this down. N-E.
22: N-E.
23: P.
22: N- uh-huh. What else?
23: H.
22: Uh-huh.
23: E.
22: Uh-huh.
23: W.
22: What?
23: Okay, you got that part?
22: Yeah, I got that part.
23: Okay, T. O.
22: Mm-hmm.
23: M. Mm-hmm. M. Y.
22: What is that?
23: What do it spell?
22: I don't know. What is it?
23: Well, spell it out.
22: Nephew Tommy.
23: Nephew Tommy. This is Nephew Tommy from the Steve Harvey Morning Show, baby. You just got pranked by your sister, Renita.
22: Oh my God.
23: While you were sitting up there like, what in the world?
22: Yeah. You got me.
23: Baby, I got you. I got one question for you, though. What is the baddest, and I mean the baddest, radio show in the land?
22: It is the Steve Harvey Morning Show. You got me good.
21: 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Be back in an hour. Thank you.
20: 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Coming up next, ask the CLO, Chief Love Officer Steve Harvey, right after this.
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1: It is time to ask the CLO. This one's from Plachette in Detroit. Plachette writes, I saw my friend's daughter with a group of girls twerking at a gas station. I rolled down my window and got her attention and told her that wasn't ladylike. Her mom called me and said I embarrassed her. Was I out of line to talk to her child?
2: Well, according to the ignorant mama you were.
1: Yeah.
2: You know, what you got to do nowadays, I've discovered, just parent your children. Mm-hmm. Because people don't even want you interfering. It's some people. See, you got some people so busy trying to be their kid's friend that they done gave up the parenting part of it. You're right. It wasn't ladylike. And then she embarrassed me. Hey, you embarrassed my daughter.
1: Okay, that was cool. Twerking at a gas station.
2: Yeah, leave on, her man. Daughter alone, because that twerking at the gas station, you got to take that somewhere else. So now once you know how to twerk at the gas station and you get in the car to get gassed up, you get to go other places to twerk. Now you're going to be twerking at the park. Next thing you know, you're going to be twerking in the stove. Then next thing you know, you're going to be twerking at somebody's house. Then next thing you know, you're going to be twerking up on a pole. Then next thing you know, you're going to be twerking on a pole at night with blue lights on. Then next thing you know, you're going to be twerking on a pole in a dimly lit room with some cameras on.
1: Wow.
2: Hello. Yeah. Look, and the name of the film is Twerking.
1: All right.
2: You see what I'm saying? So just keep on.
1: Yeah.
2: Stop, but don't worry about it. Quit raising other people's kids. Let them go ahead. Hey, I apologize. It won't happen again. Yeah. And just let that little girl go on. That's what you want to raise, then go ahead.
1: Mm-hmm. All right, moving on to Shay and Towson. Shay says, my husband's car suits him just fine until he goes to hang out with his friends. Then he wants to borrow my new Benz. I think he's trying to impress women, but he said he needs it so he won't be out at night in an unreliable car. Is he trying to show off?
2: Yeah, well, he's trying to show off. It don't necessarily mean he's showing off in front of women. Dudes, you know, we kind of like that, you know. Oh, I saw you, boy, what you driving? What's that out there? Oh, I see you got the Benzo rolling up on the photo. You know what I'm saying? We do that. So it could be very well just the guys. The unreliable car at night story. Mm-hmm. That's if you can drive it in the daytime to make it to work, you can drive it at night to go to the club.
1: Come on now. Yeah.
2: You ain't worried about dependable car doing the day to get to work. Now you need one at night to go flex.
1: So that wasn't a good lie. You don't approve.
2: Nah, well, you know, it's for flexing, though. It's all for showing off. Not necessarily for women, depending on where they're meeting at.
1: Okay. All right. All right, moving on to Rhonda in Santa Fe. Rhonda writes, I told my husband I wasn't feeling good, and he chose to go to a cookout without me. I never would have gone to the party without him, but he doesn't understand that. Shouldn't he have stayed with me, or was he right to leave me at home sick?
3: Oh, they ain't been married long.
2: He must not know how this go. He should have cut that TV on and just made y'all some hamburgers at the house. Because I don't know how he thought he going to go that cook. This cookout to turn into a letter. Man.
1: And left
2: you
1: sick.
2: At the house.
4: You going to bring this little funky good. Plate back for me?
5: I'm sick. I can't eat no more.
1: Yeah, she was sick.
2: No, you should have FaceTimed your boys at the picnic. Anything. You could have been there in spirit. Now, that wasn't a good move. Now, should he have left you home? In hindsight, no, because he's paying for it dearly.
1: Yeah.
2: But, and then plus, you need to tell me how old he is, because that got a lot to do with it.
1: Well, her name is Rhonda.
4: Now, they fit.
2: He's an old fool. He an old fool. Your
1: what's
2: name Rhonda?
1: Well, what's his name?
4: Wayne.
2: Wayne. Rhonda and Wayne. Wayne. It could be, you know.
1: What, Reynard?
2: Carter.
1: Carter.
5: Carter.
2: Carter and Rhonda, you know.
1: All right.
2: Rondale.
5: All right.
1: Huh?
5: Rhonda and Rondale.
2: Rondale and Rhonda.
1: Oh, Rhonda and Rondale. All right. Moving on to Emily in Danbury. Emily says, I've had my breasts enhanced twice and I've had fillers. I recently had my lip fillers taken out without telling my husband first. He's not happy with my thinner lips and he asked me to get them redone. Is he trying to say that I'm unattractive?
2: Well, how much stuff you done had done? Let's go over all that. You done had
1: breast
2: implants twice. How big you want them? Where are we going? Mm-hmm. They don't put the cup sizes on you when you go down there. You don't try them on or nothing like that. You don't get to hold them up against your chest or nothing. You done had that done twice. Now you got some little lips. You done had them blowed up. Now you took them out. I don't even know you could
1: take
2: them
1: out. She had her lips. What? Wait, what?
2: You had her lips blowed up. Now you want to back down. See, I'm going to tell you something because I got big lips. Let me tell you something.
1: Yeah, you do.
2: You don't go down here and get these and you ain't had none before. You have got to learn how to operate these things right here. See, I've had these on my head since I was a child. I know how to move them, function. Uh-huh. But if you go and just get this much meat added onto your face weight, you have idea how to operate these lips.
6: Face weight.
2: And see, you done got your little skinny lip down there. See, you're not a big lip person.
1: Uh-uh.
2: Big lip people, we big lip people. We say big lip stuff. We know how to look.
5: What's big lip stuff?
1: And
5: what do you say? What's that? Big lip.
2: Like, you know, ask me something. I'll show you how big lip people answer.
1: Are you going out today?
2: Maybe.
5: What?
7: And then drop the lip.
2: Maybe. So you use words that allow your lips not to have to work that hard.
1: Oh.
2: If you go out today, maybe. That's just touch them twice and then let it hang open. Next question. Next question. Now, ask me something else for big lip people. Let me give you an example.
1: Are your lips filled or those are your real lips?
2: Probably. See them big lip answers? Probably. You ain't got to keep moving them a lot because they're heavy.
1: What's for lunch today?
2: Blowny.
1: Just one word.
2: Yeah, Carla.
5: First of all, do all your answers end in E? Baloney.
2: Yeah, you know where you can
5: probably
2: hang your mouth open. Because at the end, you want to be able to drop your mouth because they're going to be tired.
5: Oh. Okay, so are you going to have barbecue for Labor Day weekend coming up?
2: Coleslaw.
5: What?
2: You ain't had to have cold slaw. You only had to lift them that time.
5: Okay. It's a method. All right.
2: You got to know big lip stuff. Little lip people don't get no fillers because you don't know how to handle the weight.
1: Thank you, CLO.
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0: for something funny. And like I said, Carla, I thought you were my friend. What is this all about?
1: Okay,
2: come
1: Steve.
2: On, this is going to be good.
1: What? Steve, Tommy, Junior.
3: Yeah.
1: Let me tell y'all something about your girl.
3: Oh, we got a cat fight. Come on.
1: It's not. Shirley Strawberry. Let me just say this. She's the worst babysitter on the planet.
0: What do you mean? I love kids. You know I love kids.
1: Let me tell you something.
3: You can watch them.
1: No. No. The baby came over. Mm-hmm. Baby wanted something to eat. Tell him, Shirley. Tell him what happened with the baby. And the baby went into the kitchen. Go ahead.
2: Went into the kitchen that ain't never been used.
1: Well, yes. And opened the refrigerator. Well, how did the conversation go? You're up.
0: Well, she said, is there some food in here? And so I said, well, no, baby. I have to go to the store. And she said, no mac and cheese? I said, no. She said, no pizza? I said, no. She said, no chicken?
2: Yeah. Did you show her the crock pot?
0: She just really threw her hands up and just walked out.
1: Yeah.
2: Who ain't got nothing in their refrigerator?
1: Come on, Steve.
2: Ain't no chocolate milk in here. You knew I was coming.
1: Yes.
2: You trifling. Ain't no applesauce.
1: Nothing.
2: You can't even fake me.
1: But she's looking at
2: how
1: me.
2: How about
1: like,
2: some juice, right. Lady?
1: Yeah.
2: Lady.
1: Steve.
2: You.
1: Not
2: and I know in your eyes you
1: stuff.
2: See ain't nothing in here.
4: You can't tell you ain't seen.
1: But none of the go-to stuff for kids. You're supposed to have chicken fingers,
0: that?
1: Grapes,
3: cereal,
1: grapes, strawberries, cereal. How you don't have strawberries? That's your name.
2: Yep. Yeah,
1: strawberries.
4: Minimum some candy, some chocolate, something.
2: Chips.
1: Well, chips. You have to have chips. You have to have Cheerios. You need oatmeal.
0: Ooh,
1: you need.
3: Well, she have M&Ms all the time. Did you have M&Ms?
0: Those are at work. Those are for work.
1: She didn't bring those home. Shirley.
0: What?
1: Cheese. Little cheese.
0: No cheese?
1: Cheese. Kids like cheese and apples. They can snack on that. Carrots.
2: Crackers.
0: Okay, I'm writing the list down.
2: Cheese and crackers.
0: Oatmeal.
4: Peanut butter. And jelly.
0: You all
2: if you
0: know.
2: Got some cheese, crackers, applesauce, and some apples, man, you in. You can,
1: you,
2: in.
0: You can make a meal.
3: I can make that work.
0: Well, you know I don't go to the grocery store.
2: Peanut
0: often.
2: Butter and jelly.
1: Work every time.
0: Okay. Okay.
2: That's so sad.
0: I'm
2: man.
0: Writing a list now, guys.
1: It's so sad.
3: But who left their child with you?
2: That's right.
1: That's the question.
2: Who this
3: That's
2: food?
3: Really the question.
2: Who we need to call Child Protective Services on? Because somebody left their baby with Shirley. All y'all need to go to jail.
0: It reminds me of that time my mother was still alive and Sheridan was a baby. And I took Sheridan out this day. So we came home and everything. We were telling my mom about our day. You know, we'd gone shopping. We'd gone to get our nails done. You know, little girly things. And so my mom was like, oh, good. So what did you guys eat? And I...
2: Sheridan just ran and fell in her arms.
4: Just feeble.
2: Sheridan just ran and fell in her arms. Grandmama, nothing.
0: I was like,
2: we ain't had it.
0: Pretty much. I was
2: she
0: like,
2: don't feed me. Can I live with you from now?
0: I was like, dang it, Mom.
2: I don't want to stay with my mama no more. My mama gave me the refrigerator.
1: But she fell it all. Grandmother, nothing.
4: Nothing.
0: I just forgot. It was just, we were busy that day and I just forgot. That's all.
1: You forgot to eat
0: just
1: to
0: forgot.
1: Feed the baby.
0: I forgot.
2: So what did you eat out the refrigerator, sweetie? I had a couple of spoons of baking soda.
4: Bacon soda?
2: That's all was in here.
0: This is bad.
1: It's really bad.
0: I'm going to do better.
1: And let me tell you what you need to keep in the pantry.
0: What?
1: Juice boxes for the kids, little water bottles, and then also spaghetti. Kids love spaghetti. Put some noodles
3: and
1: on.
3: Sandwich meat,
1: and
3: sandwich meat, sure.
1: And turkey meat. You're good.
0: Man.
1: You're good.
0: All right. I'm so glad you guys, I have you guys as friends.
4: I would have seen the first McDonald's. I'd have been out the window. A rolling car. I would not be
1: jumped out of a moving car.
2: We need the name of the parent so
0: intervention.
2: We can move the child from the home.
1: This is
2: and get them in proper care, because who gave a baby to Shirley?
0: I'm gonna if I get
2: this
0: her
2: is serious, and I'm sorry, Shirley. We snitching.
4: You need a case worker.
3: Yeah. He's not going to get her again.
2: Who they watching this show is a caseworker? And coming in and tell us what to do. How do we get this baby from this lady?
1: I'm going
2: to
1: do better.
2: Have him, Shirley, what's the charge? Wait, I know. Oh, wait a minute. Wait a minute. Why am I asking? Because I already know. Neglect. Uh-huh. Abandonment.
3: Uh-huh. Yep.
2: Cruelty.
1: Oh no, yep. Not cruelty.
2: Child endangerment.
3: Yep.
1: We have fun. They have fun. Well, they always have fun. They just starve.
2: Malnutrition / starvation.
1: Oh, God. Those are some serious charges, Steve.
4: Yeah.
2: Cruelty.
1: Oh no, not cruelty.
2: Yeah. We got charges. We got about six charges. Some of them gonna stick.
4: Yeah. Something gonna stick.
1: My poor girl.
2: Failure to communicate.
3: All of that.
4: Shirley, you got to get better.
1: My poor girlfriend.
3: Shirley, when you watching them, do you keep an eye on them the whole time?
2: Hell no.
1: Yes, of course. Yes, of course. No harm.
2: Even the baby don't want them big eyes on it. Lady, could you look off? Too much. Excuse me, Aunt Strawberry, could you look off, please? A little bit. You're burning my head.
1: You're so funny.
4: God,
1: yeah, Lord, that doggone Shirley. One time we were together. No, Shirley, do you remember that time we were together in Atlanta and Sheridan was with us, and then you told Sheridan to give me to fix the plate, fix us something to eat, because this poor child don't never eat. Go to your Aunt Carla. She can fix you some food.
0: No, I don't remember that, Carla.
1: I do.
0: We got to go, guys.
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1: It is time now for a round of Would You Rather. Would you rather, guys, would you rather change 75 baby diapers in 3 days, or would you rather change 2 adult diapers in 1 day?
2: Give me them babies.
3: Yeah, the babies.
2: I'm going to change them baby diapers.
4: Yeah,
2: I'm going to change them baby diapers. I'm going to tell you something right now. You change 1 adult diaper, your whole life going to be different.
4: I'm going to do them babies. Yeah, the
1: babies. Man, everybody
2: first of all, when
1: you're
2: wiping a baby, you know, you grab the baby 2 legs and you hold it up in there. You can't hold no man legs.
0: Grandpa, you don't even gotta understand. Stop looking at me. You gotta stop looking at me.
4: Keep looking at me while I'm wiping.
0: While I'm wiping, you can't look at me while I'm wiping. Hold mouth open and everything.
4: You cannot
0: turn your head.
4: Eye contact.
0: You got to roll them over.
2: And he's not gonna understand this mask I got on with this flip down screen on it and this garden hose. That's what he's not gonna understand.
0: Man, that's not no.
2: And I got him standing next to a window while I'm outside with his window up in the driveway with the garden hose. I'm not even coming in there.
0: No.
2: And you got to wipe down your own legs now. I'm just going to spray you. Bend over like I said. Stop crying.
4: Cut your toes.
1: Oh, he's crying.
4: Cut your toes.
2: Yeah, you can wipe your...
4: Oh, God.
1: Okay, I think we're all clear on that one.
2: You can open up a door and wipe yourself off the corner of that door. What I'm not fitting to do is wipe you.
1: All right, we're good.
2: You can get outside at that little speaker, you know, that little water fountain that people have in their front yard that go around like this.
0: Yeah.
2: You can jump your ass around in a circle and stay in front of that thing. But I'm not fitting to wipe you, though.
1: All right.
2: You can take a beach towel and floss your ass if you want to. But I'm not fitting to wipe you.
4: Oh, the visual.
1: We get it. Carla, if you don't get up.
2: You can take a towel and wrap it around the stick shift on your car and glide yourself across the stick shift. I'm not fit to wipe you.
1: Why are you mad, though?
2: Can take a bath rub and hang it over your banister and ride it like a horse. But I'm not fitting to wipe you. I got some ways you can clean yourself.
1: Get up, vintage,
4: Carla. Vintage Steve Harvey, that's buddy, right you. There.
2: So yeah, that's what you can do. I tell you, who ain't fitting to wipe you, though.
1: All right, that was today's round of Would You Rather. I think we're all clear.
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0: All right, so guys, today we're going to talk about when growing up was fun, all right? You never forgot the neighborhood kids you grew up with, no matter how hard you try. You never forget them. So, Steve, you never forget names. Name someone from your neighborhood you will never forget and tell us why.
1: Biggie Wig.
2: That's easy.
1: Friends to this day.
3: Wow. What does Biggie Wig mean?
1: Biggie Wig. Big thoughts. He's a planner. Okay. Whenever something was going to pop off, everybody went to Biggie Wig. His real name is, his last name is Biggins.
3: Got it.
1: His last name is Biggins.
2: Oh, gotcha. Okay.
1: So, you know, Black Biggie, Biggie Wig.
2: Yeah.
1: And that's what the combination is. Then you had Manny, which is nicknamed Hoon.
2: I love Manny.
3: Hoon.
1: Hoon. H-O-O-N. Hoon. That's all we call. His name is Emmanuel Calhoun. We just called him Hoon. Then it was Anthony Meredith, Mooney. Yeah. Then it was, I was Tater Chip growing up, and it turned into Wonder Love at college.
2: Why were you Tater Chip?
1: Because my body was shaped like a potato chip.
2: So you just had to ride with that.
1: It was no getting out of it. No. Every now and then, crispy, you know.
3: Crispy. And on the arm.
1: Onion was cause of his severe gland problem he had. He stank like it was a malfunction. So his name was Onion.
2: He had to be doing nothing.
1: No, just stand there. The aroma that came off that boy was severe.
0: Seriously, man,
1: have you ever looked out on concrete? You ever been standing somewhere and look way out in the distance on concrete and you see them heat waves coming
2: up?
1: Yeah.
2: Uh-huh.
1: Yeah, that's what came off him in the form of funk. you remember the cartoon Linus?
2: Yeah.
1: You remember the little dude to be pig peeing, be standing there just dirt, just be
2: oh, from the peanuts.
1: Dude just onion hair funk just come off of him.
2: Man.
0: Wow.
1: Jesus. Wow. I'm talking about, man, unbelievable odor.
2: So why was that your crew?
1: To us when we was little boys.
2: Why was that your crew, though? What was so special about those group of guys?
1: 112th Street.
3: Same area.
2: 112th Yeah, same Street. Area, huh?
1: We needed each other because we was our own protection. Because, you know, we had gangs back then, but wasn't no shooting and killing. The gangs were just fist fight. This our block. You don't come over here. This ours. Mm-hmm. And that's how it was all the time. And they just, they protected their street. And when it was time to walk to school, you had to walk to school past other neighborhoods. So y'all all walked to school together in case something happened. Like if I crossed Bartlett, I had to deal with the Pee Wee Marquise. If I had to go up to the Empire, I had to deal with Noble Disciples. We was just gangs, just fighting. You know, we would have gang fights. You meet us in the church parking lot. You bring 10.
3: Fighting at the church?
2: Church parking lot.
0: Still on the church grounds.
3: The church grounds.
1: That's not how we looked at that.
2: Was this about location, convenience?
1: It's all about, but they had a big dirt parking lot where you could fall and wouldn't really hurt yourself that bad.
2: Wow.
1: We didn't fight at the playground. We fought at the big dirt parking lot.
2: Yeah.
1: Because it was all dirt. And he said, you bring 10, I bring 10. Well, I never bought the number I told you I was
2: You can't give me that information up front.
1: No. I'm

0: bring 10. All right, I'll bring 10 too. Then I just undercount. You know, I got 15 minimum at least.
1: Minimum.
0: Man. All bikes. I loved it back then. But back then it was simple. It was fights.
2: Yeah.
0: You know, we forgave each other. We see each other at school.
1: Mm-hmm. And then y'all became cool, right? Sometimes.
0: You know, we cool. You know, you can say, hey, man, sorry about that.
1: Yeah.
0: You know, like if you hit somebody too hard, bust his eye and all that, hey, man, I don't even need to bust your eye.
1: Yeah.
0: Stuff like that. Better time. But now, it's totally different. Wow.
2: Yeah. Okay. Well, thank you for that trip down memory lane.
3: Like
2: we'll
3: West Side Story, don't it?
2: Yeah. Yeah. We'll have more of the Steve Harvey Morning Show right after this.
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0: Right now it is time for the nephew who is here with today's prank phone call. What you got for us, Neff?
1: Shirley, this right here is my daddy's favorite. This was my daddy's favorite right here.
0: Okay.
1: Right. This is called Can I Have Your Kidney? Can I Have Your Kidney? My daddy made me put this on a CD over and over until it was on there the whole CD. It just ran 35, 40 times. Same prank call.
2: He didn't want to press the button.
1: He just wanted to keep coming back right there. Can I have your kidney? Cat dog, if you would.
3: Hello.
4: Hello, I'm trying to reach Brother Conley.
3: This is Conley.
4: How you doing, brother? This is Deacon Patterson calling from the church. How you doing today?
3: Deacon Patterson?
4: Yeah.
3: Just doing fine. And yourself, sir?
4: I'm doing good. Doing good. You know, the church is behind you on what you're going through, and we praying for you, man. We know all about the, you know, you going into surgery on Friday to get your pancreas removed. So I wanted to give you a call, man, have a word of prayer, and let you know that we all are pulling for you, and we know that the man upstairs is going to pull you through this success.
3: Well, God bless and keep you, there, Deacon. God bless and keep you, because I tell you, I'm going through something here. Me and my wife, we've been talking about it, and we've been praying on it, and it sure is a wonderful thing to know that your church is with you, and y'all thinking about me in prayer. I've really had to take this to the Lord. This is a serious thing with me, and I ain't never had an operation before in my life, and
4: right,
3: know I need it. My wife done made it clear, the doctor done made it clear, and I believe I'm ready to go forward, Deacon. Was that Deacon Patterson?
4: Yes, that's right, Deacon Patterson. I've been in church probably about 8 months now. You pretty much been out most of the time.
3: Yes, sir. I have been out of here. Yes,
4: yeah.
3: I have.
4: So I've seen you a couple of times, but I wanted to call and put a word in for you and let you know that we're all praying for you at the church.
3: Praise the Lord.
4: Can't
3: Praise
4: wait for you to
3: Lord.
4: Get back, and we know after Friday it's going to definitely be a great success.
3: Yes, sir.
4: And we're going to give the victory to who the victory
3: must deserve.
4: Yes, sir.
3: He's the victory.
4: Let me have a word of prayer with you, Brother Conley, if you don't mind. Just bow your head for me. Father God, we ask right now. We
3: yes.
4: ask right now that you touch Brother Conley as he goes in on Friday.
3: Please, Lord.
4: Put your hands on him. We ask, Father, that you hold on to the doctor that's getting ready to go and put surgery on him.
3: Yes.
4: We ask that you make sure that the doctor has got a strong eye on that morning.
3: Walk with him.
4: We ask that he got a steady hand when he got the scalpel in his hand. We ask that you hold on to him,
3: please,
4: as he goes into his surgery, because we know come Saturday morning, the victory going to belong to Brother Conley and the Lord.
3: Thank you, Lord.
4: We know all of this, but we ask that you take that pancreas and you remove it out successfully,
3: please.
4: Close him back up like it was never been entered in before.
3: Walk with me, Jesus.
4: That's what we ask, and we ask you, Lord, at the same time,
3: yes.
4: that they're removing this pancreas, Lord. We ask that you reach around his backside, and we ask that you touch his kidney, Lord. Touch his kidney and make it whole. Make it 110%. We want you to make that kidney like it's been the best kidney
3: Excuse
4: ever,
3: me,
4: Lord.
3: Deacon. Deacon, that's Deacon. Deacon, Deacon Patterson.
4: Yes.
3: Yes, sir. No, sir. There's nothing wrong with my kidney, Deacon. I'm doing fine. The Lord has done made it. Well, he's going to work on my pancreas. That's what the doctor's operating on. They done prepped me for it, and that's what they plan to remove. So my kidney is fine. They did what they called one of them MRIs, and everything else is fine. They ain't working on nothing but my pancreas, sir.
4: Right. Well, let me say, I'm glad you brought that up, because this one reason why I called you. What I want to ask you, and I know we've never met, what I was going to ask you was...
3: Yeah.
4: And I know this is, I hate to come at you in the final hour when you're getting ready to go have surgery and all that, but if you don't mind, when they go in on Friday morning and remove that pancreas out, do you think that they could go in and get one of your kidneys? Because I need one.
3: Hold on just a minute, Deacon. What'd you say?
4: See, I've been going through myself with a little ailment, and I'm wondering if I need a kidney, and I'm wondering if you can give me one of yours when they go in to get your pancreas. They already have you open.
3: Did you say you wanted them to take one of my kidneys?
4: Yeah, and give it to me because I need one.
3: You need a kidney?
4: Yeah. But what? You already going to be laying there open.
3: Wait a minute, mister. You need a kidney? I I need help with my pancreas, you gonna call me with some like that, man? This ain't no work of the Lord. Now, you say you a deacon?
4: Yes, like I said, Deacon Patterson, my name. But see, what I'm asking you is, Brother Connolly, what harm is it if you already open and laying on the table?
3: Oh, you ain't heard a thing I said, have you? I said, I'll be man, you crazy as hell. Now, what I'm going to have to do, I'm going to need to call the pastor. Because, see, it's some going on here. You say you knew, you might have knew, mister. Matter of fact, you too knew to know who you're talking to.
4: What I'm saying is, you have two, like you say they did the MRI. And
3: I don't give a what I said they did, man. I got two kidneys, you got two. One of yours bad, that's your problem, mister. Let me tell you something. I'm trying to get well, and you calling with this, you say you a new deacon. You your ears, and you won't be at that church long. I tell you that, because if I ever get close to your sister, we got some reckoning to do.
4: What is it going to hurt for you to give me one of them kidneys if both them kidneys is good?
3: It ain't going to hurt a thing because you ain't getting my kidney, man. It ain't going to hurt. What is wrong with you?
4: Say, man, all I'm saying is if you're going to be open and laying on the table, what is it going to hurt for you to give me
3: one? Oh, now you're going to tell me I'm open and laying on the table. What kind of a prayer are you in charge of, mister? Let me tell you something. Obviously, I need to meet you before I get to the hospital. And maybe I can help take out that bad kidney of yours. I can tell you that. We can it out. You won't feel a thing. How about that? There's too many games going on in the church today. I'll be you going to call and talk me out of one of my kidneys, man.
4: I'm trying to live just like you trying to.
3: Let the Lord take care of me, because what you talking about ain't got a thing to do with Jesus. You can kiss my and get off my phone. That's what you can do.
4: Can I say one more thing to you?
3: What?
4: Is you listening to me?
3: Man, I done listened to you, and you ain't talking about nothing. That's got nothing to do with what's going on with me, mister. You running a game? If I could get to you, I'd put lead in your
4: say,
3: do you understand?
4: But can I just say one more thing, and then I'm going to let you go. Is you listening?
3: For what?
4: This is Nephew Tommy from the Steve Harvey Morning Show. You just got pranked by your daughter.
3: Oh, Lord have mercy. That girl, Lord have mercy, Lord have mercy, Jesus.
4: You all right?
3: Please forgive me. Lord have mercy. Woo! Y'all, I'm going to have to, Lord have mercy, my heart is palpating here. Lord have mercy, Jesus.
4: Brother Conley, I got to ask you one more thing, man. What is the baddest, I'm talking about the baddest radio show in the land?
3: The Steve Harvey Morning Show.
1: There you have it. That goes out to the late, great Thomas W. Miles Sr. right there. Can I have your kidney? Yes, sir.
0: Heartwarming, heartwarming, heartwarming.
1: Made me a man. Made me be a man. I'm glad, too. All right. Roanoke, Virginia, the nephew is coming to tell the whole story in your city Saturday, September the 26th. I will be there. Berglund Performing Arts Theater. That's Nephew Tommy. Don't cancel me out. Stand up comedy show. And we going to do what? We going to roll the tape. That's right. We're going to roll the tape. Lights, camera, action. Dress to be your best. If you got warrants and you know you got warrants, you might want to sit in the back. You know, don't do it. Don't do it. I'm telling you.
0: All right, nephew. Thank you. Coming up next, Strawberry Letter. The subject is my wife's coworker's feet. We'll get into it right after this.
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5: Okay, it's a good morning to you. It's 69 degrees, 69 degrees. That's on the cusp of 70, so I like that. Mostly cloudy, and I hate to tell you, we're going to get some more rain, okay? It's not going to be like what it was yesterday, but we are going to have occasional showers today, getting up to 82 degrees. The rest of the time, it'll be like cloudy to partly cloudy, depending upon where you are. Partly cloudy and 65 degrees tonight. Mostly sunny and humid on Saturday, though, getting up to 80 degrees, a nice day to get out and do. Partly sunny. And on Sunday, maybe a sprinkle or two or three, just kind of sprinkly stuff, getting up to 83 degrees, and looks like 84 degrees with some partial cloudy skies on Monday. But right now, it's a 69 degrees and mostly cloudy, going up to 82 degrees. On the roads right now, the Whitestone Bed, then the Throgs Neck Bridge, if you got a choice. The westbound BQE slow into Hamilton Avenue, where there's a vehicle fire that they're dealing with. And you got the looky-loos coming the other way, westbound, eastbound on the BQE, looking at it on Hamilton Avenue, going, ooh, and they're slowing up the traffic. Westbound LIE slow into Utopia Parkway, the right lane block last time I took a look. And GW Bridge, about 15 minutes coming in. That's it. Lincoln, about 20. Holland, about 20. Mass Transit on a close to schedule. Alternate site parking rules are in effect, and that's your traffic. And that is your weather, and it's 69 degrees. A federal judge heard arguments yesterday over the Kennedy Center board's effort to put Donald Trump's name back on the National Memorial, and in three places, no less. Meanwhile, I guess it had to happen. According to reports, with no foreseeable end to the Iran war, looks like Donald Trump's turned his attention to renaming some other things. The latest, Trump has signed an executive order now renaming Lake Ontario Lake America. And, of course, his latest move is like the one Trump made as soon as he moved into the White House, when he renamed the Gulf of Mexico the Gulf of America. The U.S. Department of the Interior has been ordered to change the name of Lake Ontario to Lake America on all federal maps, records, contracts, and documents within 30 days. WBLS HD1 New York.
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0: 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All you have to do is click Submit Strawberry Letter. We could be reading your letter live, like we're going to do this one right here, right now. And you never know, it could be yours. Nephew's back.
1: Ooh, buckle up and hold on tight. We got it for you. Here it is. Strawberry Letter.
0: Ooh. And he sounds sexy. You hear all that?
1: Oh,
0: you hear
1: God,
0: that, right?
2: Oh, please.
0: I know, right? Like, he don't want to hear that. Subject, my thank you, nephew. Welcome back again. My wife's co-worker's feet is the subject. Dear Stephen Shirley, I'm a 55-year-old married man, and my wife and I work in the same building, but for different companies. I'm able to dress down for work, but my wife has to always dress up and be jazzy because she interacts with the public. Her office is full of dime pieces in their early 30s, and everything on these women is right where it needs to be, if you know what I mean. Me and my co-workers love to sit in the courtyard watching the women come and go. I started following one of the ladies on IG because she is the most beautiful woman I've ever seen. And on top of that, she smiles and makes eye contact with me whenever I see her. What I love most about her is her pretty feet. They're the sexiest part of her, and they have their own Instagram page. I secretly looked at her IG foot page for months until my wife saw me and took my phone. She kept my phone for 2 days, and I was a nervous wreck. When I got it back, I made a fake IG page so I can see pictures of my wife's co-workers' pretty feet without my wife knowing it. I thought I had outsmarted her this time, but she caught me again. She went into my settings and found the fake IG account attached to my real account, and I was busted again. She saw all of the emojis and the comments that I left under her co-workers' pictures, and she started crying. She didn't react how I thought she would at all. She told me that my actions made her feel unpretty and undervalued. That broke my heart, and I cried too. How can I hurt my soulmate like this? I saw it as hard harmless entertainment, but now she's so hurt and broken because of me. How do I restore my wife's confidence in herself and in me? Okay, let me get this straight. You're about to ruin your marriage, and all this is over some feet? You've got to be kidding me. I mean, I know people have all kinds of fetishes, and foot fetishes are big, and people are really into feet. But to do what you did, this was just so stupid. I mean, yeah, you say you like her feet, but admit it, you like her too, and you went too far. I mean, you're stalking her on Instagram and commenting and putting little emojis on her page. This woman, your wife's colleague, works in the same building and place as your wife, and this is right under your wife's nose. It's disrespectful, and now your wife's hurt and feels undervalued and unpretty, like she said, and she doesn't trust you, and rightfully so. So this was not harmless entertainment, as you call it. And now your wife is blaming herself, which a lot of women do when their men do things like this. And it's not the wives, it's just that their husbands, you know, get stupid. I mean, you created a problem in your marriage where there was none. So now it's your job. You ask how you can fix this. Now it's your job to do everything you can to reassure your wife that she did nothing wrong. You have to ask her how you can possibly make this up to her and do what she says, and you're going to have to be patient with your wife as you guys work through this. And in the meantime, you got to stay off Instagram, stay out of the courtyard with the fellas checking out the women, and stop making eye contact with this woman. Leave her alone. Focus on your wife and your marriage, and just stop doing stupid stuff, because this was stupid. Steve?
3: For real, man. Shirley said it best. You're finna lose your wife over some feet. And you stupid. Ain't no fool like a old fool. And you just a old fool. Let me tell you how stupid you are, though. I'm a 55-year-old married man. My wife and I work in the same building. I'd have been quit that job long time ago.
0: Really?
3: Transfer me out. Put me across town, something. Hey, your wife always got to dress up and be jazzy because she interacts to the public. You able to dress down for work. Her office, this how I know you old. Her office full of dime pieces.
0: Yeah.
3: Who the hell say that?
0: It's been a minute.
3: Do, and we're an old dude that think he a player too, see. That's your real problem. Full of dime pieces in their early 30s and everything on these women is right where it need to be, if you know what I mean. No, we don't. What? Since when? Did they start moving people around on their stomach?
0: What?
3: Last time you seen a woman with some breasts on her kneecaps. What do that mean? And everything on these women is right where it need to be. Where? What? What? You don't even know how to describe being a player with your old ignorant. If you know what I mean. No, I don't know what you mean. What the hell you mean? Stupid statement. Me and my coworkers love to sit in the courtyard. Oh, ain't nobody gonna see that.
0: Oh, God.
3: You and your coworkers sitting in the courtyard watching women come and go. I started following one of the ladies on IG because she's the most beautiful woman I've ever seen. And on top of that, she smiles and make eye contact with me whenever I see her. No, she don't. No, she don't. That's your imagination. She'll make eye contact and smile at you. For all you know, she cockeyed. She smiling at the man next to you.
0: Hold on, Steve. Hold on.
3: We'll have part two. At your old damn pieces.
0: We'll have part two of your response coming up at 23 minutes after the hour. Today's Strawberry Letter subject, my wife's co-worker's feet. We'll get back into it right after this.
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12: It's 69 degrees. Tomorrow, August 29th, would have been Michael Jackson's 68th birthday had he not passed. BLS looks back.
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14: Michael Jackson.
15: Michael Jackson.
14: Michael Jackson. It was quite eerie, really. 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
16: Muhammad Ali is known practically all over the world. LeBron James is known in countries that play basketball. You know, Miles Davis is known in countries that love jazz. But Michael Jackson is known all over the world, man.
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18: To the outside world, Michael was a genius. To the people who were lucky enough to know him personally, he was caring and funny, honest, pure, non-jaded, and he was a lover of life.
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0: All right, come on, Steve. Let's recap today's crazy strawberry letter and finish up with your response. The subject is my wife's coworker's feet. What?
1: This old fool over here wrote this letter talking about he 55. He married. He work in the same building his wife. He dressed down because his job ain't, it don't require him to dress up. His wife got to be jazzed and everything. And all her wear, and her wife work around a bunch of 30-year-olds in the office, and they dying pieces.
0: Mm.
1: Yeah, that's how he described it. Yeah, he's so old, they dying pieces. And everything, and everything on these women is right where it need to be, if you know what I mean.
0: That's your favorite line.
1: Oh, hey, old player. No, I didn't really know what you meant by that, but if you're referring to their breasts is up there by their chest, and their butt is right behind their pelvic, ain't that where it's supposed to be?
2: That's where it's supposed to be.
0: Yes.
1: Yeah, when the last time you saw a woman, unless she was old, with her breast down at her knee? When last time you seen that?
2: Ain't no breasts like where they supposed to be. Ain't no breasts.
1: So let's save all these ignorant statements. Me and my coworkers love to sit in the courtyard watching the women come and go. Didn't you just say that you and your wife work in the same building?
0: He said it.
1: You don't think word and got around the building that all the men sit in the courtyard watching people? I started following one of these ladies on IG because she's the most beautiful woman I've ever seen. And on top of that, she smiles and make eye contact with me whenever I see her. No, she don't. It's your imagination, dog. How the baddest chick in the building wants you? How, dog? She the finest woman you done ever seen, and she wants you. Boy, stop. What I love most about her is her pretty feet. They're the sexier part of her, and they have their own Instagram page. I secretly looked at her IG foot page for months until my wife saw me and took my phone. She kept my phone for 2 days. I was a nervous wreck. When I got it back, I made a fake IG page so I could see pictures of my wife's coworker's pretty feet without my wife knowing it. Now, right there, you're thinking, my man, great move. Mm-hmm. Right away, I thought I had outsmarted her this time. You stupid. You ain't done nothing smart in this whole letter. Now, you done made a fake IG page, and you said, I thought I had outsmarted her this time.
0: Mm-hmm.
1: Wait a minute. Didn't she bust you on the phone?
0: Yes, she
1: ain't
0: did.
1: Ain't you the same one that think this girl is looking at you every time you out? Ain't you the same one that's still calling women dime pieces?
0: Mm-hmm, mm-hmm.
1: Ain't you the same one that work in the same office as your wife, but you sit in the courtyard with your friends looking at women?
0: Yeah.
1: This you, right?
0: Yes.
1: I thought I had outsmarted her this time.
0: Mm-hmm.
1: But she caught me again. Well, that ain't take long.
3: That ain't take
1: she
3: long.
1: Went into my settings and found the fake IG account attached to my real account, and I was busted again. Cause you stupid. You ain't outsmart nobody. You stupid. I thought, and she saw all the emojis and comment right there. What are you 55 emojis?
0: Emojis. Yep.
1: Why are you 55 with
0: the
1: emojis?
0: Hearts.
1: What which one? What is you putting next to the feet?
0: Yeah, which ones? The hearts.
1: I sure want to know.
0: The kisses.
1: And have you figured out how to make your hands black yet? Because you probably ain't. You need to learn how to make your emojis have dark skin on it. So stupid. You still sitting out white prayer hands. I hate when black people praying for me and seeing white hands.
0: I know.
1: Hey, act like you praying for me.
4: Change your skin tone.
1: Stop asking Pope to pray for me. 55 with your stupid with them white hands on everything. Clapping and stuff. I got a partner be sending me stuff. I just delete his text every time he send me something.
0: Only you would point that
1: again.
0: Out, Steve.
1: Yeah, you know why you got busted again? Because you 55 is too old to think that you can do anything tech savvy.
0: Mm-hmm.
1: You think you the first person to create a fake page? Stupid. Now listen to this here. She saw the emojis and the comments that I left under the co-workers' pictures and she started crying. Mm-hmm. She didn't react how how I thought she would at all. She told me my actions made her feel unpretty and unwanted. That broke my heart and I cried too. You can stop all that, because I can tell you right now, you can't outcry a woman. So you can stop all this crying too, trying to, because that's stupid. You can't outcry her. You don't cry with me. We had dudes tell people that. You don't do that right here. And then let me tell you something. Here was, see, I saw it as harmless entertainment, but now she's so hurt and broken because of me. How do I restore my wife's confidence in herself? You probably can't, because your wife's feet probably ain't that fly. That's the problem. See, one of the whole problems you got in this letter is your wife's feet. She know her feet ain't fit to be like that. And now she found out that's what you really like, and now she ain't got it. She's distraught.
0: We gotta go. All right, listen. Hit us up on Instagram at steveharveyfm.com to comment.
1: You
0: gonna
1: have to buy your wife some athletic socks.
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0: 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So, Steve, do you remember who your first love was? I know you do, because you never forget anything. Do you remember?
1: Patricia Turner.
0: I knew it. I knew you remembered.
1: Good Lord, have mercy, Jesus.
0: How old were you?
1: I'm talking about real love, where I thought I could love a woman and do something about it.
2: Uh-huh. Okay, so this, yeah. Patricia uh-huh. Turner. She was uh-huh.
1: Patricia Turner. Uh-huh. I wanted to take her to the prom, but she was dating an older guy, and he took her to the prom. He wasn't even in high school. I didn't know what this was about. I got beat out by
2: a grown man.
3: By an adult. Yeah,
1: I just was just like floored when she came to the prom and I saw him. It was no way I could put this grown man right here. It was just too much. I was still a boy. Yeah. You know, it wasn't nothing. Well, I had a job, but I was making enough money for me.
0: Right.
1: So it kind of, that was my heartbreak. But then after the prom was over, the next day at the senior picnic was at Cedar Point Amusement Park. Mm-hmm. The girl I took went to my church. Biggest mistake I've ever made in my
0: Why?
1: Life. Why? I took a church girl to the prom and the after prom. She was asleep at the after prom table.
0: Was it boring, or it just wasn't what she did?
1: She just went to sleep. I'm out there dancing with everybody else. And Lord, I was dancing. Dancing my ass off. I had these brand new Flag Brother shoes. Everybody had these.
2: Flag Brother shoes.
1: Hey, man, y'all had to see my outfit. I don't know what the hell y'all talking about. I had to see my outfit. So I'm out here dancing. I'm doing all the damn four corners, spin. I'm all of it. Muscle. I'm working it, you know. Four corners. Hollywood Swingers was out.
0: You had a big
1: Jungle throw. Boogie. Yeah. Mm-hmm. So then the next morning, we all went to the senior picnic. I took her to that. She was asleep in the car. So we go to the senior picnic. We get on the ride, and we're on the train going around. I look, and I see Patricia Turner standing by herself looking at the fence, and she waved at me when my train was going by. Oh. I jumped off the train, climbed an 8-foot fence. Because when I waved at her, she said, have fun, Broderick.
2: Oh, what? Jumped off the train.
1: Because the old dude told me, I ain't going to no amusement park. I'm silly like that. I'm
0: actually. She liked
1: park.
0: You too.
1: I climbed an 8-foot fence and spent the whole day with Patricia Turner. Next time I saw that dry date of mine, she was standing at the car in the parking lot. 11 o'clock at night. One of the greatest moments of my life.
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0: 82 degrees later on today, so it's going to be a nice day as far as that's concerned. But we may have another spritz or two, a nice occasional shower, okay? Nothing like what we had yesterday when it really came down at one point. 65 degrees tonight, tomorrow, Saturday, 80 degrees. Sunday, maybe a sprinkle to 83 degrees, and Monday, 84 degrees. Mass Transit on a closer schedule right now. However, well, it's kind of good news and bad news. Westbound BQE into Hamilton Avenue, they had that vehicle fire there. That is apparently removed. Eastbound BQE so into McGinnis-Humboldt, which is kind of the normal way of things, I hate to tell you. GW Bridge, about 15 minutes. Lincoln, around 20 minutes, about a half an hour if you're coming in by way of the Holland Tunnel from New Jersey. Alternate site parking rules are in effect. And that's your traffic, that's your weather, and this is Ann Tripp. A federal judge has temporarily blocked the U.S. Postal Service from enforcing the new requirement handed down by the president for mail voting in the November midterm elections. The order from the U.S. District Judge Indira Talwani is the latest development in the legal battle over President Trump's efforts to tighten the rules for mail-in voting, and saying he claims that people who are not citizens are voting. By the way, Donald Trump himself votes by mail. According to the numbers, officials say that published data shows there's been a distinct summertime surge in illegal immigration arrests in the New York City and New Jersey area, most of it driven by undocumented people without criminal records. Authorities say that more than 2,000 people were deported from this area so far this year. And a federal judge heard arguments yesterday over the Kennedy Center Board's effort to put Donald Trump's name back on the National Memorial, and in three places, no less. And yesterday, he also signed an executive order renaming the Lake Ontario Lake America, and then issued an edict saying the U.S. Department of Interior has to change the name of Lake Ontario on all federal maps, records, contracts, and documents within 30 days. WBLS HD1 New York.
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4: Steve Harvey FM, Steve. He says, this season I've got tickets to the football games. I've got season tickets, as a matter of fact, and my wife has no interest in going this season. To take the extra seat, she strongly suggested that I bring along her dad. I'm not feeling it. My father-in-law and I don't get along. He's never treated me with any kind of respect and is always going in on me about my job rather than learning how to fix a car. Yet I'm the one who can afford season tickets. I get the feeling that this is something she's already promised her dad, and I'm not a fan. Morning crew, what's the best way to handle this?
5: Hey, I ain't taking your daddy to this game. You know, your daddy don't really care for me, and I'm not finna spend my 5 hours on Sunday down there with his. I ain't taking your daddy to the game. It's gonna be real hard to get his in my car. I'm gonna tell you that right now.
6: That's the best way to handle it.
5: I'm gonna just tell you right now, I'm not taking your daddy down to the game. But I'm going to take one of my partners. You don't want to go? I'm going to take one of my partners with me so I can have a good time. This is my Sunday. Mm-hmm. These are my season tickets. I work. Your father don't really care for me, and I understand that. But I'm not going to suck up to him on game day. We can barbecue in the backyard, you know, but we not going to the game.
4: Well, at least you have a
5: solution. That's unfair of you to ask me to the game.
7: That is.
5: No, really, it's unfair. It's unfair. You know your daddy don't care for me. And I'm not finna drive down here and spend all this time with him. With his
7: daddy pee like 4 times every 30 minutes. Now I'm got to make sure he gets you the bathroom. It's a lot going on with your daddy.
5: Yeah. And we ain't got seats on the ground.
6: A bonding situation.
4: Yeah, maybe they could bond.
5: We don't need that. Men, listen to me.
6: Bonding.
5: Ladies.
6: Okay.
5: Stop trying to get your men to bond with your daddy. We don't need bonding time. Listen to me. We know when we like each other right away. We ain't got to sit around to figure it out.
6: Okay. Yeah.
5: That's one thing about men, man. Once we cool, we cool. But once we ain't cool, let's just stay right here, dog. It's all good.
7: Yeah.
4: What about
5: he respects your father.
4: What about if you took him just to one game?
5: No, we ain't going nowhere. Not a game. That's a whole Sunday afternoon. We got to drive, sit in traffic, get through the parking lot, find our way to our seats, sit there. Then we got to lead the game. You know, at a certain time, he got to go early. Because we got to lead early so he don't get stampede trampled with his old... No.
4: Another question.
5: We got to walk to the parking lot. Now, by the time I get your daddy home, I done thought about killing him 4 times.
4: What would that conversation in the car be like if you did take his dad?
7: Not one.
4: Father-in-law.
5: No, but see, his daddy don't like him. You know, you'd have a different car had you done something better with your life.
7: What?
4: That's how he talks.
5: going on in here. What kind of job you has got now? Where do my baby want to go some more place? What you going to do for her?
6: What's the plan?
5: Man, get your out.
4: He put his father-in-law on the car.
7: Ain't nobody doing that. He can have the tickets the weekends I don't go. How about that?
4: Yeah. Okay. All right, I think we might have time for one more, Steve. This is from Sherry on Facebook. Sherry says, my birthday is coming up in a few weeks, and typically my sweet husband does his best to get a thoughtful gift for me, but it's rarely what I really want or would buy for myself. Should I just be proactive and tell him exactly what to get me, or do you think it's better to let him do his best on his own?
5: Yes, absolutely. Y'all been married too long. Tell your man what you want. We have all walked in with the wrong box, with the wrong thing in the box. All of us.
6: Ooh.
5: And women all over the country have had to go, oh, thank you so much.
4: Yes.
5: Oh, my
4: yes.
5: God.
4: Oh, yes.
5: Now.
4: Yeah.
5: That's then true. She'll never wear it or use it. Mm-hmm. Baby, what do you want this year? Okay. And go buy her that. Y'all too old for surprises. Surprises right. Is for kids at Christmas. Ain't no Santa Claus.
4: Steve. More of the Steve Harvey Morning Show coming up at 20 minutes after the hour, right after this.
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12: It's 73 degrees. Tomorrow would have been Michael Jackson's 68th birthday had he not passed. WBLS looks back. Smile. Michael Jackson remembered.
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14: guest. Michael Jackson. It was quite eerie, really. It was quite a strange, you know, everywhere you turn, people were saying Michael Jackson, Michael Jackson.
15: Muhammad Ali is known practically all over the world. LeBron James is known in countries that play basketball. You know, Miles Davis is known in countries that love jazz. But Michael Jackson is known all over the world, man.
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19: 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How much pain can one take?
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1: Okay, it's 73 degrees. It's on our way. We're on our way to 82 degrees today. It's going to be kind of nice. Maybe occasional rain showers. Nothing like what we had overnight where we had to get out the boats and stuff. Nothing like that. 65 degrees tonight. Saturday, humid with sun and good stuff. Sunday, up to around 83 degrees with maybe a spritz or two. And on Monday, 84 degrees with sun. On the traffic scene right now, GW Bridge, about 15 minutes. It was horrible early this morning. Lincoln Tunnel, 20 minutes. Holland, 30 minutes. Mass Transit on a close to schedule. Alternate side parking rules are in effect, and that's your traffic and that's your weather. It's 73 degrees. New York Governor Kathy Hochul says the Empire State is sending gallons and gallons of water to Puerto Rico, where the feds say that more than 2,000 cities and towns are still under a drought disaster designation with no relief in sight. You know, islanders have been dealing with like 48 hours of water, and then they would cut the water off for another 48 hours. It's been horrible in Puerto Rico. No surprise, I guess, Donald Trump ranks himself above Washington and Lincoln now as he lists the presidents in order. He brands himself the greatest U.S. president ever, above George Washington and Abraham Lincoln, and he puts Barack Obama and Joe Biden in the failure category. Is that a surprise? No. I guess it had to happen, according to reports, with no foreseeable end to the Iran war. Looks like Trump has turned his attention to renaming some more things. The latest thing, Trump has signed an executive order renaming Lake Ontario Lake America. Of course, this latest move is very, very like the one that he started when he first took office again by renaming the Gulf of Mexico the Gulf of America. The U.S. Department of Interior has been ordered to change all the records and contracts and documents like that. By the way, tomorrow, August 29th, would have been Michael Jackson's 68th birthday had he not passed. Don't forget, Spike Lee gives his annual Michael Jackson block party tomorrow in Brooklyn's Fort Greene Park, 12 noon to 7 p.m. Going out there and get your Michael on. WBLS HD1 New York.
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Happy Friday. It's your radio love, Deja Vu, setting things off commercial free. You ready? Well, I am. I got Lil Mo, got Usher, got Prize, got Return of the Mac, because I'm returning to give you all these jams, your hustlers, tips, words of encouragement. You know how we get busy. And if you don't, baby, I'm going to school you. We even got Kirk Franklin stopping by. 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

Keisha Cole, Heaven Sent on 107.5 WBLS. Good morning, Tri-State. All right, so you know what it is, right? It's Friday, and it's time to celebrate. Birthdays, your anniversary, you got that job promotion, maybe the interview follow-up. Come on, let's talk about it. We got to celebrate life's big and small moments. We do it together on my BLS lines at 212-545-1075, and I'll shout you out all afternoon long. You're the Mary Jane Girls.

but I understand why. See, it's burning me to hold on to this. I know this is something I gotta do, but that don't mean I want to. What I'm trying to say is that

Y'all need to put some respect on Lil Mo's name. Let me tell you, her vocals alone carried us through the early 2000s on those infamous hooks that we still sing to this day. It's 107.5 WBLS. We'll be singing some new music from your guy, Kirk Franklin. He's going to be stopping in a little bit later on for a whole takeover. Heard he's working with the great Karen Clark Sheard. He'll give us all the details on that. Make sure you're listening. And don't forget, you'll be able to check out the entire interview at WBLS 107.5 NYC right on our YouTube page. Meantime, turn up the radio right now. Crank up the speaker. Evelyn Champagne King is making your love come down on WBLS.

0: SZA with that jam, Snooze on WBLS. She took it to number one, of course. Co-written by your guy, Babyface. Just a little som-som for you. Hey, what's going on? It's time for the birthdays and celebrations on this Deja Vu show. Happy B-Day shouts going out to Shania Twain turning 61. You got Jennifer Coolidge turning 65. Luis Guzman is 70. Kyle Massey is 35. Quvenzhané Wallace is 28. And let's go to my BLS lines. Who's this and what are we celebrating?
1: Today is my birthday, Jermaine B.
0: Jermaine B, happy birthday. And how old are you turning? Do we say the age or not?
1: Yeah, you can say the age. I turned 66. This is Deja Vu?
0: This is Deja. Hey, Jermaine, happy birthday.
1: Hey, I love your energy, sis. I love your energy every time I turn on the radio and you're on the air.
0: Oh, that is so sweet. Thank you for the kind words and enjoy your birthday. You got some cake and ice cream in your future?
1: Well, I'm not sure what the surprise is going to be from my queen, Brenda, and my best friend, Karen, and Saladin. And then the shout out to myself as well.
0: All right, well, we'll shout them out. Shout you out. Enjoy another day of life and congratulations on making it to 66. All right, Jermaine?
1: Thank you.
0: Thank you. And you know you got to tell the Tri-State what's your favorite station.
1: Oh, it's the New York City WBLS. Yes, indeed.
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We needed those umbrellas yesterday. Might need them today for a spotty shower, but I heard it's supposed to be pretty nice for the most part. It's 107.5 WBLS. Whether you have the umbrellas or not, I'm still bringing that sunshine. This hour, I've got music on the way from New Edition, Jennifer Hudson, and we're going to start our takeover with our guy Kirk Franklin. So make sure you're tuned in and listening. Kind of what you're doing right now. It's LL Cool J Lounging on WBLS.

0: Odyssey. Come and talk to me on 107.5 WBLS and this Deja Vu show. And I've got somebody talking to me. Always have your favorite celebs on the air, right? Playing the music. But when they're in the building, we go crazy. We got this guy who's an icon, multiple Grammy Award winner, songwriter, dancer, lover of music. Kirk Franklin's in the building.
1: What's up, love?
0: How are you, Kirk?
1: I'm good, Queen. Thank you for having me.
0: Listen, it's summertime. Guns out, sun's out. Look at this. Who been doing push-ups? Come on, Kirk. What is your fitness workout looking like right about now?
1: Well, you know, what started for me started in COVID. Uh-huh. That's what happened in COVID. Mm-hmm. You know, I didn't do well in COVID, and I really struggled with my mental health in COVID. A lot of depression because I'm such an extrovert, mm-hmm. and the world shutting down, it didn't do well for me. Mm-hmm. And so we were blessed to have a little spot in the house, you know, where we always worked out at. And so I just found myself lost in there day and night. And you know how it is as a black man, you start seeing a little bit of results.
0: Right.
1: You know what I'm saying? And then you just start
0: and then your wife started looking like,
1: facts on everything. And so you just start dialing in.
0: Yeah.
1: And then when you start finding out all of the health benefits, you know, all of the mental health benefits, mm-hmm. of staying in shape and, mm-hmm. dieting. And so I started to lean into that because COVID happened at the beginning of my 50s.
0: Ah.
1: And so, you know, it was a divine time to reset, readjust. And so, I mean, the way I eat. Just how I process food and my time. I'm a gym rat.
0: Yeah.
1: You know, I'm in the gym at 6:30 almost every morning.
0: You know what?
1: Cardio.
0: You, yeah. My husband, how? Okay, for COVID, for me, I didn't want to be shut in. I want to be shut down from everybody.
1: Yeah, yeah.
0: But I found comfort in that ice cream. Found comfort in a little pot pie and the biscuits. I was home.
1: Thanks.
0: How did you not go the other route? What deterred you from that route?
1: First of all, that's a good question. I think that some situations make people better, mm-hmm. and the same situation can make another person bitter.
0: Yeah.
1: It all depends on the compass of what you already naturally directed in. Mm-hmm. So it's the compass of your own spirit and soul, mm-hmm. and what direction the wind blows you in. And so for me, finding that peace in that physical space was what I leaned into. And for others, it does lean in another direction. And I think that that's why we have to be, as humans, we have to be very compassionate with one another.
0: Right.
1: Because we don't know what the tests of life can really do to a person.
0: Exactly. And back to what you said, like the mental health issue of it.
1: Yeah,
0: it could be one way for
1: it's
0: somebody
1: both
0: else.
1: The same. It's right. both the same, but because that person that is binge eating and all those spaces, that's a mental reaction as well.
0: Right.
1: It's a mental response. And so that's why we have to handle each other with a lot of love and care.
0: Well, you are handling business, my brother. Come on now. Are we going to have a Kirk Franklin fitness program? Can we sign up today?
1: We'll see. You know, really, there's been a little bit more talks and conversations.
0: Seriously?
1: About, yeah, yeah.
0: Because you know what? A lot of us and the church folks.
1: Especially.
0: We don't really lean towards the health like we could.
1: We always had that, you know, that mother in the church that had sugar.
0: Come
1: you know
0: on.
1: What I'm saying? That leg was gone, that foot was gone. You know, you're so right. Yeah, so you know, we've been talking about how to make it something that can be inspirational and just not a vain space, you know, so they don't go like vanity, you know, but something like, you know, hey, this is what happened for me and I want to be able to tangibly show you how you can be able to walk it out yourself. So no, we're in discussions. The challenge is I love music so much. I'm trying to figure out.
0: But you can do that. We can have a workout. Kirk Franklin with Christian workout songs and all that. Yo, I'm already envisioning the whole thing. Come on.
1: No, really. We are trying to be able to map it out because it's something that we really want to get into.
0: That would be super dope.
1: Thank you.
0: All right. And when we come back, we'll get into the real reason why Kirk Franklin's here. Not about the fitness, but about the new song, Thank You for Everything, featuring Karen Clark Sheard. Hang on. It's a Kirk Franklin takeover on WBLS.
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0: Brooklyn Takeover talking about his new single, Thank You For Everything, featuring the legendary Kerry Clarkshire of the Clark Sisters. How did this come about? Because I know you all were out on tour and doing different things, but how did you all decide? Had you worked before, like on a
1: No. For years, I've been having people whisper, and I've been seeing all the comments on socials for years in my career, that a lot of people miss the old Kirk. They miss the silver and gold writing. They miss the old black church Sunday morning writing. The songs God was giving me back in the day, like More Than I Can Bear, and the live albums, and all of that. And so, but the thing is, because when I started to see, like, okay, people were wanting it, but the aesthetic of the world that they were in was changing. Like a lot of churches were getting rid of their choirs.
0: They have only five people.
1: Yeah, that's
0: what
1: you're
0: doing your praise and worship.
1: So it's like you talking about so you yelling at me, talking about you want the old school music. But then if I do it, who we gonna do it with? Because they replaced the organ with the acoustic guitar.
0: You're right.
1: You know what I mean? So now everything has more of a another culture sounding space. And you know, and I do black gospel, you know what I'm saying?
0: Right.
1: I do Negro. Gospel.
0: Give us an old Negro spiritual.
1: Whether it's Negro ratchet R&B gospel or Negro Sunday morning, you know, and so is that I wanted to finally respond to those that said that they wanted that.
0: Okay.
1: So I did 7 live church songs.
0: Wow.
1: In a church with a choir, band, and all of that, and you know, and these are like old Kirk songs.
0: Right.
1: And so this song is the first offering of that body of work that's coming. Now it's a body of work that's gonna have 7 live church songs. It's a double album.
0: Oh, wow.
1: 7 live church songs with some great features, and then 7 studio songs with some great features. And the studio version, that's like the ratchet Kirk, you know, stomp. You know,
0: but we can move. I
1: looking for
0: songs.
1: Looking for you, I smile.
0: Yes,
1: you know what I'm saying? And then these are like the Hosanna, you know, My Life Is In Your Hands song, Silver Gold song. Yeah.
0: Don't get me started.
1: And this is my first time ever in my career, Queen, where I'm doing an album that has both.
0: Why? What took so long? Just wasn't the right time?
1: You know, just thinking of ideas. I think that it's just the ideas that come, you know? It's, I think that you move when God downloads.
0: Come on.
1: You know, think about it, because, I mean, we ain't in charge.
0: Right.
1: So we can only respond to what he loans us. Dig?
0: But I think the cool part of where we are right now, because like you said, you can see on social what people are wanting.
1: Yeah.
0: So this might also be able to, you know, move things even further, because you're giving them exactly. Gots to give the people give them what they want.
1: Especially. Yes. And Quincy Jones said it so plainly once. He said, give the people what they want and put your art on the wall.
0: Ooh, I like it.
1: That's fire, right?
0: I like
1: so, you know, I'm here to be able to respond to what the people said they wanted. So dropping is this first offering, this live joint with me on piano, big choir, and Karen Clark Sheard.

0: 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I love that new one right there from Kirk Franklin with Karen Clark Sheard. Thank you for everything. We'll hear more from Kirk coming up a little later on in the show, but I want to know, did you enjoy that song? Did you like it? Let's get the vibe on it for real. Holla at me on the BLS lines. We'll talk about it. Got more music coming up in minutes, and it's commercial free.
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0: WBLS is right where you want to be, and on my BLS lines, what's up?
1: Deja.
0: Yes, what's going on? Who's this?
1: Deja, this is Valerie from the Bronx. I'm feeling that song. I really am. I
2: listen to that song. I open my heart. It's a Friday. I'm like, Lord, speak to me. I need to hear it. I said, wait a minute. That's the same song. And I love that song already. And he'll never put on me.
0: You are hilarious. But yes, I did hear that same refrain that's reminiscent of the other song. But yeah, I get what you're saying.
2: I love you because you're so positive. I'm telling you.
0: You are hilarious. I love it. What's your name?
2: Lisa.
0: Shouts to you, Lisa. And shouts to Val for chiming in. We got more with Kirk Franklin a little later in the show. Keep it on WBLS.
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0: It's WBLS back with our conversation, Kirk Franklin Takeover. Now, we were talking about your song, Thank You for Everything, and even the music that you're putting out with this new project that people wanted, that you're serving us with, is what hits you right in that spirit in this time period. We see so many crazy things going on. And we need to draw from that. So when you're coming up with the lyrics or whatever, the song thing, where do you come from with inspiration? Even like right now with this project.
1: Great question. Great question, Queen. This one was a hard one for me. These songs, I ain't gonna cap to none of y'all. Listen, these seven songs were the hardest thing I've ever done.
0: Why?
1: Because I've been so far removed from that type of writing. Because again, when you start seeing the church choirs leave and the church culture change, you don't think people want that anymore. Mm-hmm. So you move on to the Imagine Me's, and I'm, you know, and I'm writing now, what's the song? I don't want to love nobody but you. You know what I'm saying? So I've already, I'm moving on in different spaces, writing hooks for, for Chance and for Kanye and for all these other people now. And I'm not really in spaces where I'm using that muscle. So it was really hard. These songs took me about a year to write.
0: Really?
1: A year.
0: So when you went in, did you have like a specific theme for each one? Or did you just let it flow? Just let it flow through me?
1: Yeah, just God, I need, it's the same process that I've always done my whole life. My whole theory is God's the pen, I'm the ink, the world's the paper.
0: Wow, I like that. God's the pen, I'm the ink, the world is the paper. That's dope.
1: Yeah. And I, that dropped in my head. I'm telling you, I started thinking like that at 26. So like early on in my career, I would always say that I'm not a songwriter. God's the writer. He's just loaning me stuff. And when when he wants to write a song, I just need to make sure that when he grabs the pen, it's full of ink.
0: That's how
1: I've tried. And so even with these songs, like, God, I need you to loan your son some songs. I need it. So I'm in there, and a lot of ideas I was trying, they weren't hitting.
0: Didn't work.
1: Like I have about three or four homeboys that for the last 20 years, that's who I call.
0: That's your sounding board.
1: I call them and like, nah, bro, that suck, bro, that's whack. What are you doing? That's ugly.
0: Yeah.
1: But, go back to God. He didn't tell you that one. You know what I'm saying?
0: Yeah.
1: Like, just raw, And so, I'm calling my homeboys. And it took a long time.
0: Wow.
1: It was, and many days I got discouraged.
0: Keep it on WBLS. We'll dig in with Kirk about how he releases that discouragement. And, oh yes, Kirk, we're going to be digging into you and Tammy in that 1 o'clock hour on WBLS.
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0: getting it hot in here because the weekend is here. It's WBLS and the Deja Vu Show. What's up?
1: I can't believe I actually got through.
0: You got through. Who's this?
1: This is Jessica calling from New York, the Bronx in the house.
0: Hey, Jess from the BX. What's going on?
1: I'm just trying to give some positive energy to my friend. He's going through some interviews. So I'm hoping he gets this job, and I'm keeping my fingers crossed and putting it all up to God.
0: All right, we're going to send some positive vibes up, some prayers up, and all that. May he get the job that he wants and brings him the money that he deserves. Come on.
1: Yes, ma'am.
0: All right, Jess, thank you for checking in. 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

0: 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Moving from the music, Kirk, getting into you and your wife, Tammy. What does that look like, date life and all that good stuff nowadays? You out here on the road promoting the music, studio doing whatever. Yeah. When do we get some quality time with you? What does that look like?
1: You know, it can look like a multiplicity of things. You know, Tammy's a simple girl. Tammy, you know, you sit on a couch and binge watch a show with her, you know, and she's good. You know, y'all pray for Tammy because it's a lot being married to me.
0: I can imagine.
1: You know, it's because I was doing this when I got married. You see what I'm saying? You know, Melodies from Heaven and While We Sing, Seven Gold, those songs were out before I got married.
0: Were they?
1: Yeah. So I've been doing this, and this is a lot of energy, you know? And I got married on a Saturday and was on tour that Tuesday.
0: Are you serious?
1: Not capping at all.
0: What happened to my honeymoon? We just said, and you peaced out?
1: We did something, like we got married in January, did honeymoon that summer.
0: Okay.
1: Yeah, but you know, this is what I do. If I don't do this, I die.
0: Mm-hmm.
1: You know, Tammy has always had to live with this other woman. She's always had to live with this other love, because that's how when I'm around them, I mean, we talk about it.
0: Has that caused friction?
1: God, yes. Yeah. Are you kidding me? Yeah. How could it not?
0: I know.
1: I'm at a dinner date with you, and an odd song I did drop in my head. I said, excuse me, I got to go outside and put this in my phone, because if I don't, who gonna pay the bill at the restaurant?
0: True. But at the same time, it's supposed to be about you and me.
1: I know. That's hard. And that's why I salute her. That's why I try to appreciate her as much as I can. Because can you imagine being married to that? But the beautiful thing is, she knew what she was signing up for. I wasn't selling socks.
0: Right.
1: You know, living in her mama and daddy basement with her. And we had 1 year old baby. And she holding the baby while I'm going to do auditions. You know what I'm trying to say? Mm-hmm. You know, I was him. When we got married, I'd gone from living out of my, you know, car, and sleeping in my car and in food stamps and going to the pawn shop, you know, by God's grace, by the time I got married, you know, the trajectory of my career. But then also outside of that, I met music when I was four. Wow. I started playing when I was four, not four, but four.
0: Oh.
1: You know what I'm saying? So, you know, she was my girlfriend since I was four. Mm-hmm. And being adopted and not having a mom and daddy, music was the first thing told me love me. You know, so it's gonna be hard to compete with her.
0: As a person who's grown, have you learned to balance it a little more, or does it still, and she's just make concessions, is like, okay, this is my man being my man, let me go?
1: I will never be arrogant to make my own judgment of my growth. I will always give her the freedom to let people know how that growth is. Mm-hmm. It's because that's her story to tell. Mm-hmm. That's her side, because I would never disrespect her for me to say, oh yeah, I've grown, I'm just this, I can do. No, I'm always having to check, how am I doing?
0: Yeah.
1: How am I doing?
0: That's real relationship right there. Hang on to WBLS. We've got more with Kirk Franklin. It's been a whole takeover. He's doing my job for me on this show. Hang on.
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0: We do it live from the House of Justice in Harlem. 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No justice, no peace.
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2: Yes, Naya. Cool, Naya. Who am I? It's just the girl, them sugar. All right. Here I know. Oh, na, na, na, na, na, na.

0: sugar.
1: 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Now, you know Beanie Man's going to be in town tomorrow with Barris Hammonds. I have the tickets in the 2 o'clock hour. But before we get to that, Kirk Franklin's still hanging out. What else? We talked marriage. We talked relationships. What else is on the table?
2: You know, whatever's on the table.
1: Kirk, give me a real answer.
2: That's a real answer, Queen. I'm comfortable with whatever transpires on the table. Mm-hmm. The stuff on the table, mm-hmm. you know, it's always something on the table, you mm-hmm. know, but you got to let God breathe on what he want to breathe on. And you just be a good steward of him. Come on, Dimples. I see you, Dimples,
1: fine,
2: over there. You
1: know what I'm
2: talking about? You got to show off your dimples.
1: Oh, my God.
2: Look at you. Look
1: fine.
2: At you.
1: No, but I love it. I love your energy, Kirk. We love what you've done. You are truly an icon in the industry. If you think about the stuff that you were doing, blending the beats and the from current stuff or, you know, traditional R&B and hip-hop, they're doing those mashups and stuff. Now, you were doing that years ago already within the music.
2: Getting kicked out of church.
1: Getting kicked out of church. And now we got
2: literally,
1: Mrs. in church.
2: Literally, I was getting kicked out. I have been physically kicked out of churches.
1: What do you do when that kind of stuff happens? I mean, it's do you just like, all right, y'all, or do, no, are you? Are you?
2: It's embarrassing.
1: Yeah.
2: Oh, so many. I was at a Christian HBCU college 26 years ago, and I was playing some of my music, and the president of the college, in front of all the kids, came and turned my music off in front of all these kids and
1: wow.
2: said, no, we're not playing that in here.
1: Wow.
2: And it was a ruckus. It turned into a ruckus.
1: Were the kids protesting? Were they mad?
2: Half of them were protesting. Half of them were agreeing with him.
1: Really?
2: It was a very conservative mm-hmm. Christian college.
1: Mm-hmm.
2: Yeah, but it was a mess. Now, they've apologized since then.
1: I'm sure they have.
2: Yeah,
1: oh, Kirk, come on back.
2: Yeah,
1: you're
2: yeah,
1: welcome.
2: Yeah,
1: you're welcome.
2: Yeah, yeah, yeah, yeah. And I came back.
1: Did you really?
2: Yeah, why wouldn't
1: come
2: I?
1: Come on now. I like that.
2: Grace.
1: Yeah.
2: Grace, man. We all
1: I'm striving to get that. Because I still might have a little bit of soul. I still might be a little bit.
2: I love that, too. You was like, whoop. Hold on. What would you have done if you could have got the call?
1: Right, what would Jesus do? Lord.
2: No, I'm talking about you, babe. What would you do? What would you say?
1: Well, you know, I think I'm a little bit busy for the next couple of years. I'm sorry.
2: For the next couple of years?
1: No,
2: I'm
1: a
2: next
1: try.
2: Couple
1: I'm
2: years
1: a try,
2: is crazy.
1: Lord.
2: No, I love that
1: My life is it. I'm so serious.
2: For the next couple of years is crazy. I love it.
1: So, okay, I know you got to get out of here. Any more reality stories, reality shows? Yeah. The King. Den of Kings.
2: Oh,
1: my gosh.
2: Den
1: so
2: of Kings.
1: Good. And the way that you're able to bring out things and ask stuff that they wouldn't even share with, you know, regular folks. You get it in here. Where are we going with that? Is that still on the table?
2: Everything's on table. Timing and table, because it is about timing.
1: Yeah.
2: Everything is
1: But you can do multiple things at a time.
2: When the timing is right.
1: Lord have mercy. One more question. Are you keeping the shirt on, Kirk? Keeping the shirt on the stages?
2: Keeping the shirt on.
1: Because I've been seeing you pull
2: what
1: out the
2: happened?
1: Shirt.
2: What happened?
1: He
2: ain't never I never take my shirt off.
1: Oh! I went out of here. I saw something.
2: Yo, I've never had my shirt off on stage. No, this is what you heard.
1: I saw something.
2: No.
1: Maybe
2: this,
1: I heard.
2: Yeah, no. I was in Jamaica. I was in Jamaica a couple of years ago and I had a tank top on.
1: Oh, okay.
2: And it was some ruckus because they felt like that the tank top was inappropriate. Yeah.
1: Kirk, you be out here. But we be rocking with you. Come on. But you know what? I think,
2: That's crazy.
1: It pushes boundaries for people who are very conservative. But I think your way is it reaches people.
2: But I just want everybody to listen to, ladies and gentlemen. I've never taken my shirt off.
1: He said he's never taken the shirt off. He had the tank top on. The muscles, the pecs were pecking.
2: I just want to promise everybody listening in the radio land that your boy never took his shirt off.
1: Oh, my gosh.
2: Just make that clear, ladies and gentlemen, brothers and sisters.
1: Shouts out to Kirk Franklin. Thanks for stopping by. Make sure you go and watch the entire interview at WBLS 107.5 NYC. Hang on. You know I got more music on the way.
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I told you I was going to be burning up to give away some tickets for Bears, Hammond, and Beanie Man tomorrow at the Prudential Center. Caller 7, I got you. 212-545-1075. Excuse me, can I-

0: Five Days, Why Are You Singing? I don't know, because I'm all around the world trying to find a winner for these tickets for Paris Hammond and Beanie Man. Let's go to my BLS Lives. Hello there. Who's this?
1: Deneen.
0: All right, Deneen, you got these tickets to go see Paris Hammond and Beanie Man tomorrow.
1: I'm so excited.
0: Congratulations. Where are you calling from today?
1: I'm calling from New Jersey.
0: All right. You're already out in Jersey. Well, it's all going down at the Prudential Center. You and a friend will be out there. Do you already know who's going to be your plus one?
1: My husband.
0: Oh, date night status. We love that. Hey, tell everybody the station that made you a winner, Deneen.
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You know, they're going to be doing a whole birthday celebration for MJ tomorrow at Fort Greene Park starting at 12 p.m. So if you're over there in BK, you know Spike Lee does it big for MJ. So make sure you get in with it. It's WBLS and the Deja Vu Show. In the meantime, I'm doing it big for you right now. Caller number 7, you want to go to Barris Hammond and Beanie Man? I found an extra pair of tickets. Get at me right now.

0: Chris Breezy with that yo on WBLS. And yo, I ordered a doggone smoothie about an hour from now and haven't even gotten it. Yo, these delivery services, baby. Oh my gosh. Okay, anyway, I'm going to stop all that. I'm going to keep the good vibes rolling. We had a good time with Kirk Franklin, playing all your music, talking and all that good stuff. And now I'm having a good time riding on out, piecing you out for the weekend. Big things going on, from the Michael Jackson party to different plays to the Barris Hammond and Beanie Man concert. Oh yes, I've got those tickets. But let me tell you, my girl Jess Nick is up next. She's going to handle her business with you, but let me handle my final business on my BLS lines. Hello.
1: Hi, this is Shirley. How are you?
0: Are you a fan of Barris Hammond and Beanie Man?
1: All the way.
0: Listen, well, you're going to be all the way over in Jersey and partying with them at the Prudential Center tomorrow.
1: Oh my God, thank you.
0: Congratulations. Where are you calling from today?
1: I'm in Syosset, New York now, but I live in Elmont.
0: Okay, well, we'll see you over in Newark tomorrow for that show, all right?
1: Yes.
0: Who's going to be your friend to go with you? Who's that plus one?
1: My plus one is my baby, my daughter.
0: Aw, well, you and daughter get out there, enjoy, sing all the jams, and tell me all about it on Monday, okay?
1: I sure will.
0: Congratulations, Shirley. 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

Happy Friday, TGIF. It is the weekend, beautifuls. You made it through the week, and it's time to kick off 107 minutes of your favorite R&B. What's up? I go by the name of Just Nick, and we're going to have a ball today, okay? Commercial-free music coming at you with Shanice on the way, and I'll let you know when I'm giving away this Friday. It's WBLS. Good afternoon.

some Ja Rule, Lil Mo Vita, WBLS. 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Here's Stone Stith with Fly on BLS.

Can I let you in on a little secret? Starting next week, we are going to be giving away tickets to see Usher and Chris Brown when they come back to the Tri-State in October. So make sure you're tuning in. But coming up later on in the show today, I've got two chances for you to get hooked up with those Barris Hammond and Beanie Man passes. So stick around. It's the Just Nick Show on BLS.

Just Nick, WBLS New York. We got to show some love to one of our own today. Bronx legend Fat Joe just dropped his brand new album, Organized Rhyme. And Joe said he made this one for the culture. So y'all got to check it out. It's 12 tracks produced by Kool & Dre. And he's got some serious New York energy on there. Jadakiss, Remy Ma, and other features. Salute, Joe. 30 years in the game, still doing it. Go run it up, New York. It's BLS.

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Let's hope you're feeling the energy and the good vibes on this Feel Good Friday. You're truly just Nick hanging out commercial free. And let's keep it rolling with The Voice. It's Whitney Houston on BLS.

The Queen Bee, baby. Shout out Lil' Kim. It's WBLS. And I heard that she's celebrating her debut album, Hardcore, in a big way. She's going to be celebrating the 30th anniversary of that album at the King's Theater in Brooklyn. And she's got a symphonic orchestral background to go with it. It's going to be

time for me to show you some love on this Feel Good Friday. I have got tickets for you to see Barris Hammond and Beanie Mon at the Prudential Center tomorrow. Okay, these are last-minute giveaways. So if you want to go, 212-545-1075. I know how bad y'all want these. Y'all blow me up every day. So I have not one, but two chances for you to win. And this is the first one. Give me a call. It's the Just Nick Show on BLM.

0: of all, Mary, let me just tell you, the skin is skinny. Can you please let me know what your facial morning routine and night routine is? I appreciate it, and thank you. By the way, I heard you was working on some new music, and I can't wait to hear it. What's up? It's Just Nick or WBLS hanging out on this Friday, and yes, it's time for me to give you some reggae action, baby. Two legends, Barris Hammond, and Beanie Man are going to be at the Prudential Center tomorrow, and all you got to do is be calling number 7 right now, because I just feel like giving something away. WBLS, you're with Just Nick. Hello, who's this?
1: Jennifer,
0: you are calling number 7.
1: Wow, I'm super excited.
0: Congratulations, my love. You're going to see Barris Hammond and Beanie Man tomorrow.
1: Okay.
0: And I'll throw in an extra ticket so you can take somebody with you, okay? How does that sound?
1: Wonderful.
0: All roads lead to the Prudential Center. And do me a favor, tell everybody listening what R&B station just hooked you up.
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0: That's right. And don't y'all forget it. Don't change those dials, though, because I've got the daily affirmation coming up so we can affirm ourselves going into the weekend. Plus, how about some Usher, Nice and Slow, some Keep Sweat, Maxwell. 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
11: What you doing? Really? You know I'm coming over, right?
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0: 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That's R&B man making y'all warm on the inside.
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2: 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That's when I knew that your heart was scarring. 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
1: TGIF, it's just Nick on WBLS, and here's something to take it to the weekend with you. I saw this quote that said, be delusional enough to believe your life can shift overnight. Because all it takes is one phone call, one yes, okay? So you got to stay ready. And I love that because sometimes we get so used to how life looks right now that we stop leaving room for what could happen next. But think about it. Some of the biggest changes in your life probably started with one conversation, right? One opportunity, or literally somebody saying your name in a room you weren't even in. So this weekend, I want you to enjoy yourself, rest, laugh, be around people who make you feel good, but don't give up on that thing you've been hoping for just because it hasn't happened yet. Happy Friday, y'all. Let's affirm I am ready for the opportunities that's on the way. Coming up, I got more tickets to see Barris Hammond and Beanie Man. Detail on how to win those up next. It's the Just Nick Show, y'all.

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0: them, baby. This is what New York sounds like. What's up? How you feeling on this Friday? It's Just Nick, WVLS. I got some information for expecting mothers or new moms. I want to send a shout out to Kimberly Seals Allers. She's the creator of the Earth app for maternal mothers. I had her on the show not that long ago with Imei Alaquiva. They were a part of a phenomenal documentary called The Ebony Canal, which centers around Black maternal health, right? Shout out to Lamon Rucker, who recently came on the show as well. I didn't even know that that was his project, but it's Black Breastfeeding Week, and it's in its 14th year, and she is one of the co-founders, and they are having a milk crawl in Central Park tomorrow from 10 a.m. to 1 p.m. for all Black breastfeeding mamas to come walk, enjoy snacks, and they've got plenty of resources. So make sure to bring your little ones out there in their strollers. You can meet local lactation consultants, doulas, birth workers. They are there to answer your questions and share vital resources and basically support you in your journey on being a mother. Plus, they're going to be giving away free tote bags and breastfeeding supplies. It's going to be at Central Park at 5th Avenue and 59th Street near the horse carriages. So something for you to check out tomorrow. We are headed into the 5 o'clock traffic hour, and I've got some more tickets to see Beres Hammond and Beanie Man. No worries, stick around. Plus, I got your request for some Outkast, Mario, Leon Thomas. It's BLS, baby. Happy Friday.
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Did you get a chance to see how great Leon Thomas is as a performer at the Bruno Mars concert? Yeah, that was probably one of their best picks as far as an opener for the show. What's up? It's yours truly, Just Nick, hanging out with you on this Friday. Follow me on social media. Hey, Just Nick. That's H-E-Y-J-U-S-N-I-K. Coming up, your chance to win these tickets to see Barrett, Hammond, and Beanie Man. Your final chance, actually, on the way next.

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So if you want to go to this concert, 212-545-1075. Lucky number 7 is what I'm looking for.

0: setting the tone for the weekend. It's 107.5 WBLS, Just Nick here, and there's lots going on this weekend, but where you need to be tomorrow is at this concert to see the one and only Barris Hammond and Beanie Man. As a matter of fact, happy birthday to the legendary Barris Hammond, who turns 71 today. So let's just say tomorrow will be like a post-birthday celebration. If you want to go, hit me up, 212-545-1075. Caller number 7 for the win. WBLS, hello, who's this?
1: Oh my God, am I number 7?
0: She's like, what? Did I win? What? Who am I talking to?
1: Tamika.
0: Tamika, you're calling number 7.
1: Woo! Yes! I've been trying all day, all week.
0: You got him. You're going to see Barris Hammond and Beanie Man tomorrow at the Prudential Center. Who you taking with you?
1: I don't know just yet. I'm going to find somebody.
0: I love it because we outside, baby. Listen, happy Friday to you. Congratulations. And tell everybody what station hooked you up this Friday.
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0: All right, y'all. It's a feel-good Friday coming up. How about some Fugees with Fuji Lai? I got some Beyonce. We're going to get drunk in love. We got some Carl Carlton, Bad Mama Jamma, Juvenile. We're going to back that thing up. These are the vibes and the energy on Friday. It's BLS.
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Your favorite R&B from yesterday to today. It's 107.5 WVLS. Happy Fridays, Just Nick. I know a lot of y'all got a chance to check out the Queens tour with Shaka and Gladys Knight, Patti LaBelle, Stephanie Mills. Well, I just saw that Gladys Knight officially said she's going to be taking a hiatus from performing. And I know there's been a lot of videos circulating of her and people kind of wondering how she's doing with her health. Well, she says she's going to take this time and spend more time with her family and her grandkids. We got the full details on WVLS.

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1: Hey, it's weekend time, right?
0: Yes, it is. Speaking of Brandy, you know, new music came out today. Shout out to her baby girl, Soraya Smith. She just dropped her first project.
1: Oh, yeah?
0: Yes, she sounds and resembles her mother, but she also has her own unique style. I remember I talked to her when she was in the movie with her mom, and she said she was working on new music. So it's finally here.
1: I hear that.
0: Also, I had mentioned that Erykah Badu is getting ready to drop a new album called Before the World Blows, and you can pre-order it today. Shout out to Fat Joe, who just put out his album, Organized Rhyme. He got Jadakiss on there, Red. He got Remy Ma.
1: Oh, he got Heavy Utility, huh?
0: Also, shout out to Cardi B. She just dropped the new music video for her song, Aha, that's been climbing up the charts as well. But we'll go into detail with all of that on Monday for New Music Monday. I'm going to let y'all hear some samples and snippets of these songs and albums. Make sure you tune in Monday around 5 p.m. We got to gear up for this After Work Mix at 6, but it's different on Fridays because the world's greatest DJs is going to take you into the weekend, all right? It's a vibe.
1: And I'm the kickoff.
0: So stick around because that's coming up in less than 10 minutes.
1: Because this is WBLS.
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1: Hey.
0: You're gonna have to turn it down. You got me too hyped right now.
1: Well, you know, I love what I do. I do what I love. Continue on.
0: Well, y'all make sure to show him some love via social media at Cool DJ Red Alert. That's cool with a K, and let him know you're digging this mix.
1: Well,
0: and
1: thank you, Nick.
0: You're welcome. You're one of the best to ever do it.
1: See, you got me blushing now. I tell you, I don't know.
0: Well, Lovey, do what I do and hit them with this NYCU news you can use.
1: Go right ahead.
0: As we headed to the weekend, once again, happy 71st birthday to reggae icon Barris Hammond.
1: Praise due. Respect.
0: And don't forget that he's going to be taking over the Prudential Center tomorrow with Vidimon. Congratulations to all of our winners. Also, today we remember the life and legacy of the late Chadwick Boseman. It's been 6 years.
1: Oh, what? 6 years already? Wow.
0: And, you know, they confirmed that there is a new Wakanda getting ready to come out, and they're going to continue it with the son of T'Challa.
1: So all right, respect.
0: I'll post the trailer in my stories for y'all. Hey, Just Nick, JUSNIK. In other news, congratulations. Miss USA was crowned.
1: Where is she from?
0: Representing Virginia. Her name is Justice Kelly, and I have to say, she's also a member of Alpha Kappa Alpha Sorority Incorporated. Congratulations, Soror.
1: All the best, being the winner.
0: All right, y'all, all caught up with the news coming up. We're going to crank it back up with part two of this After Work Mix with the world's greatest DJs.
1: May I continue?
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0: 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Have a great weekend, y'all. Be safe. I might see y'all out and about because I'm going to be in the city this weekend.
1: Stay tuned because this is WBLS. And Nick.
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